Christian salsa, so stay tuned. Brand new music on the second hour. Kelly, yeah, there's albums, there's CDs. A lot of it behind me is all promos from the radio station. I'm still a volunteer programmer at WMNF Tampa. 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

0: Calderon, straight from Chicago, Illinois. 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
0: Here's another one with Jimmy Rodriguez on the vocals. This is Mega.
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0: Mercado Negro and Jimmy Rodriguez, sí, señor, doing an homage to Mexico called Mexico 2.0.

0: tuned to Spirit's Latin Jazz and Salsa. Let's go to a live recording. Bobby Matos, Heritage Ensemble. The late Bobby Matos.
1: I want to take just a second to let you know who is who and what's what. On the acoustic piano from New York City.

0: sintonía, Nelly. 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En sintonía de Speedy's Latin Jazz and Salsa. Saludito. Mr. Robertito Melendez.
1: Clave, Guido, Campana, everything he get his hands on. We try to keep him away from the base. Mr. Judd Matos from Los Angeles. From the Bronx, New York. On the base, Mr. John B. Williams. From Los Angeles, California, on tenor saxophone. Flute, percussion, don't let him hear the drums. He's a mad man.

0: from Los Angeles, California. Our special guest on La Patria del Son, and we're going to bring them both a little bit later, Mr. Anthony Blader on violin as well. And my very special guest from New York City, living in the Bay Area for many, many years, my sister, Miss Avacha.
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on YouTube. 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Dave Schumacher, we're listening to in Cuba, yeah. We're listening to the track called Yambu, Tata Guinness composition. From his brand new release called Agua con Gas that came out this year, the beginning of this year. 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And LaMezcal.com, Sunday 7 to 9, La Mezcal Radio. Thank you so much. We'll talk to you next time, next Friday. Woo! Enjoy it. Yeah. That's the way that we do it.

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Good afternoon to you, and thank you so much for tuning in. DJ Jimmy here, and I am overwhelmed with thanks, B, because this is my first official Traffic Jam show. And I'm certainly not the first DJ in this slot, and certainly will not be the last DJ. So we started with Tom Petty and the Heartbreakers, who released their 11th studio album, The Last DJ, today back in 2002. And more thanks to everyone who attended the 7th annual Tom Petty tribute concert out at Skipper's Smokehouse on Saturday. What a fantastic time. And thanks to all the bands providing that great music. Hey, an extra special thank you to Doug Rank for filling in for It's the Music. And hey, we're still looking for a show host for that slot. If you think you have what it takes to be a programmer, go to WMNF.org and fill out a programmer's application. Well, today I'll be bringing you new music from Michigander, the Linda Lindas, Lime Garden, Lake Street Dive. This is Lorelei. Jack White, Wade Dynamic, and Brandon Flowers will celebrate the birthdays of Bruno Mars, Johnny Ramone, and a couple of others along the way. Classics from Blondie, Tom Petty, which you just heard, Buzz Skaggs, the Pointer Sisters, Just Stone, and more. In the second hour, it's All Hail the Vinyl, a mashup of two of my personal LPs or 45s. And this week, our Live at 5 segment features Tom Jones, who is appearing at Ruth Eckert Hall on Saturday, and Weezer, who will be at the Benchmark International Arena next Wednesday, along with the Shins and Silver Sun Pickups. Well, I know we have race fever right now, and I hope everybody got to see that game last night, but let's not forget about the Rowdies. And I will have a Rowdies 4-pack of tickets to give away to any of their upcoming home games. Well, I'd like to say one more time, thank you to everybody who donated to It's the Music and Traffic Jam Thursdays. Here's Ruthie Foster.

93.5 WMNF Community Conscious Radio with Joss Stone and Some Kind of Wonderful off of the Soul Sessions record. I just love that album. You probably heard me say that before. Prior to that, the latest from Ruthie Foster and Thank You. Well, John William Cummings, better known as Johnny Ramone, was born today in Queens, New York, back in 1948. Johnny was the guitarist and founding member of the Ramones, known for his fast, high-energy guitar playing. His style was highly influential on many rock guitarists. In 2003, Johnny was number 16 on Rolling Stone's list of the 100 greatest guitarists of all time. He passed away back in 2004. Also, wishing a happy birthday to Fred Cash of The Impressions, the soul band that featured Curtis Mayfield back in the day. And Fred Cash is turning 86 today. But first, how about new music from Wolf Alice? 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

0: the Ramones with Johnny Ramone on guitar on what would have been his birthday today. Prior to that, people get ready from the Impressions. And again, happy birthday to Fred Cash of that group. And we started things out with the latest from Wolf Alice and White Horses. 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And up next, it is time for award-winning headlines with Juanita. Good afternoon, Juanita.
1: Good afternoon.
0: Hey, we'll get to see more of each other, even though I can't see you right now. Take it away.
1: Sounds good. And good afternoon. I'm Juanita Hurtado Huérfano with the WMNF News Headlines. It is 3:30. As Hurricane Isaias strengthens in the Gulf of Mexico, One Blood is urging Floridians to donate before the storm disrupts collections across parts of the state. The hurricane is expected to make landfall along the northern Gulf Coast late Friday or early Saturday, bringing heavy rainfall, damaging winds, and possible flooding to the Florida Panhandle. One Blood says the storm could force donation centers and mobile blood drives to temporarily suspend operations, potentially affecting the blood supply for hospitals that rely on daily donations. Susan Forbes, One Blood's Senior Vice President of Corporate Communications and Public Relations, says donors in other parts of Florida, including Tampa Bay, will play an important role in making up for those disruptions.
2: And as the panhandle has to suspend operations,
1: Florida, including Tampa Bay, will play an important role in making up for those disruptions.
2: And as the panhandle has to suspend operations as the hurricane moves through, we need donors to please come in the other areas, even at a higher rate than normal, to help offset the collections that we won't be able to do in the panhandle.
1: One Blood is encouraging residents to

0: donate while conditions remain safe, with appointments and nearby blood drives available at oneblood.org. In other state news, the Seminole Tribe of Florida filed a lawsuit today against a sports betting company, DraftKings. The lawsuit claims DraftKings runs a sportsbook that breaks the 2021 gaming compact between the tribe and the state, which gives the tribe exclusive rights to sports betting in Florida. The tribe is seeking damages and wants the court to enjoin DraftKings from operating further. Governor Ron DeSantis seemed to side with the tribe during a press conference today, but he added that the clash over whether online platforms like DraftKings are gambling or trading will likely have to be resolved at the federal level. Orange Osceola State Attorney Monique Worrell is conducting her own review of the Hope Florida scandal. As Central Florida Public Media's Marian Sumeral reports, Worrell is reviewing the case but has not yet opened a criminal investigation.
1: A leaked report showed that a state grand jury found $10 million of Medicaid funds were misappropriated into the Hope Florida Foundation by the DeSantis administration. The report found that state officials under the direction of James Uthmeyer, who was chief of staff at the time, improperly diverted the funds for political reasons. No criminal charges were found. Worrell says she's reviewing if any of those funds were spent in the Central Florida region. She says her office is looking to see if an investigation is necessary.
2: Justice is the peg to do this, right? We don't turn a blind eye to crime or injustice. We pursue justice, and that is a part of the job.
1: Uthmeyer, now the state's attorney general, says the use of money was entirely legal. Worrell was removed from office by the DeSantis administration in 2023, but was elected back to the position in 2024. I'm Marian Summerall in Orlando.
0: Pasco County is also reminding residents that there are two Sandbag stations available 24/7. They are at Pasco County Public Works, or Seabarn, in San Antonio, and at Magnolia Valley Golf Course in Newport Richie. WMNF.org has more information about the other Sandbag locations and other emergency weather information. Traffic is slow approaching downtown Tampa on I-275 South and I-4 West. There is a multi-vehicle crash in Hillsborough County on I-275 South, reaching Ashley Drive. The right lane is blocked. Tonight, it will be cloudy and humid with possible thunderstorms and lows in the low 70s. The National Weather Service has issued a flood watch this evening for the following counties: Coastal Citrus, Coastal Hernando, Coastal Hillsborough, Coastal Manatee, Coastal Pasco, Inland Citrus, Inland Hernando, Inland Hillsborough, Inland Manatee, Inland Pasco, Pinellas, and Sumter. Tomorrow it will be humid and rainy with highs in the low 80s. Remember, the declared state of emergency covers 25 Florida counties, all in the Panhandle. I'm Juanita Hurtado Huérfano with the WMNF News Headlines. 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
3: 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Well, up next, we have something from Star Sailor, who released their debut studio album, Love Is Here Today in 2001. But first, the latest single from Lime Garden. It's called Moving Target, right here on The Traffic Jam with DJ Jimmy.

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The Pointer Sisters, and He's So Shy. Prior to that, Star Sailor and Poor Misguided Fool. And we kick things off with the latest single from Limegarden. They've got a great album out right now, but it looks like they're on their way to the next album. Great band from the UK. I've got a couple of new songs for you. First is Way Dynamic, and it's called Officially. And then something from Wet Leg called Catch These Fists. 88.5 WMNF.

on Friday, October 16th, the Spooky returns to New World Music Hall. 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Modular 13. Last Grasp. And Obsidian. Plus this year, Alexis Brooke Williams graces the stage as our host and MC. And DJ Jet will be spinning nocturnal tunes all night. Hey, Saints and Sinners, don't forget the costume contest. And we will have vending from Cats, Bats, and Beds and Mel Spells. Bewitching Hour starts at 8 p.m. The WMNF Halloween Ball, Friday, October 16th. 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

by Ginuwine from his debut studio album, The Bachelor. That was released back in 1996, featuring that cover of Prince's When Doves Cry. Before that, the latest from Wet Leg and Catch These Fists. And started things with new music from Way Dynamic. And officially, well, it is officially time for NPR News coming up in the next few minutes. And after the news, it'll be time for a new feature called All Hail the Vinyl. We'll also say happy birthday to Bruno Mars and hear the latest from Michigander and Brandon Flowers and a whole lot more. And remember, I still have a 4-pack of tickets to go see the Rowdies to give away to you, our wonderful listeners. So stay tuned on how to win those tickets. This is WMNF Tampa, 88.5 FM and WMNF.org. Shout out to DJ Bays, Terry and Dee Dee, and they are listening today, along with Doug. NPR News coming up. We will see you on the other side.

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1: And welcome back to the Traffic Jam with DJ Jimmy. Well, something new on the show is really about something old, and it's called All Hail the Vinyl. Each week, I'll pull out a pair of records from my own collection, gathered over the years from the local record shops, flea market stalls, dusty crates, and the occasional happy accident. 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So on this day, back in 1982, Missing Persons released their debut studio album, Spring Session M. We're going to hear Walking in L.A. off of my DJ 12-inch version. It's big. And then my favorite cut off of Jefferson Airplane's Surrealistic Pillow. Right here on the Traffic Jam with DJ Jimmy.

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0: 105 WMNF and Amber Mark in her latest release. That's called Sweet Serotonin. Man, what a wonderful groove on that record. Prior to that, All Hail to Vinyl set. Had the Jefferson Airplane off of Surrealistic Pillow, and we heard Embryonic Journey, and started that set with Missing Persons and Walking in L.A. Hey, if you're interested in vinyl or just about any other kind of music media, be sure to put November 7th on your calendar for the WMNF music sale. More to come on that. Well, here is another birthday. He was just in town a few weeks ago. It's Bruno Mars. And we'll also hear from Tony Wilson of Hot Chocolate, who was also born this day in 1936.
1: Now look at you walking in here looking all pretty and angry and mean and good. I know you didn't get your head down, so you can just sit down and just sit still.
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0: The Velvet Underground with Rock and Roll. Prior to that, Hot Chocolate and You Sexy Thing, and started things out with Bruno Mars and Perm. Celebrating a birthday today. Hey, shout out to Bays, Terry and Dee Dee, Anna and Oldsmar, Robin, slaving away in the back there, and Mary in Sarasota. Thank you so much for listening to Traffic Jam today. Well, once again, it is time for award-winning locally produced headlines from the WMNF newsroom with Juanita.
1: Thank you. And good afternoon. I'm Juanita Hurtado Huérfano with the WMNF news headlines. It is 4:30. This afternoon, Isaias continues to strengthen as it churns over the Gulf. Meteorologist Megan Borowski from the Florida Public Radio Emergency Network says that the storm will continue intensifying over the next 24 hours.
2: Right, so the forecast holds that Isaias will strengthen into a Category 2 hurricane later today or early tomorrow, and it could reach its peak strength at winds of 110 miles an hour. Now, as it approaches landfall tomorrow, it may start interacting with wind shear, which might weaken it a bit. But regardless, this will be a dangerous hurricane as it approaches the panhandle tomorrow evening. Heavy rain and storm surge will be hazards before landfall Friday night, and flooding rainfall will continue over parts of the panhandle on Saturday.
1: Megan says that while most of Isaias' impacts will remain well removed from our area, storm surge flooding is possible along the Gulf and Bay coasts. Peak surge could range between 1 and 3 feet on Friday. In addition, local freshwater flooding will be possible through the weekend, not due to Isaias, but instead to a stall front that remains overhead. A flood watch is in effect today through at least tonight along the coast from Citrus County to Manatee County. Today, Hillsborough County extended the state of local emergency due to a dengue outbreak. The disease comes from an infected mosquito bite. The order extends to October 15th as the county works to control the mosquito population. Residents are encouraged to look for and eliminate standing water on their property after recent heavy rains. The county will also increase mosquito treatments by air and ground. You can find more information by contacting the Hillsborough County Mosquito Management Services. On Tuesday, Polk County Commissioners fired CareerSource Polk CEO Stacy Campbell Dominic. She led the county's workforce development program for 20 years, and it was rated highly for most of that time. In August, CareerSource Florida CEO and Florida Commerce Secretary sent a letter to Polk commissioners asking them to fire Campbell Dominic for alleged mismanagement. They also accused Campbell Dominic for hosting a fundraiser that promoted, quote, woke ideologies. Commissioner Bill Braswell said he didn't think the commission had grounds to fire her before the end of her contract.
3: If Ms. Dominic is terminated, I don't believe it should be with cause. Let her contract play out. Shut her CareerSource Polk until the state is happy with what's going on. I don't see any other way.
1: The commission voted to terminate Campbell Dominic 3-2 before unanimously voting to fire her entire board. This week, Pasco County commissioners considered the installation of solar panels on two reservoirs. WMNF's Samantha Whiskeyman has more.
4: For over a year, the Pasco County Utilities team has researched the pros and cons of installing water floating solar panels, also known as FPVs. Pasco Utilities Director Joseph Amoa proposed installing FPVs on two reservoirs in Pasco County, the Boyette and Lando Lakes reservoirs.
5: You can see that FPVs really offers a very cost-effective, it's going to be a space-efficient and environmental-friendly beneficial opportunity to reduce energy costs for the utility and also become water infrastructure resilient.
4: The proposed power regeneration of the two sites is 500,000 kilowatts for Boyette and 1.8 megawatts for Lando Lakes. Commissioners raised concerns about the FPV's hurricane resilience and the costs of warranties and repairs. Pasco Interim Facilities Director Nikki Allen presented a proposal for solar canopy panels in the parking lot of the West Pasco Government Center. The solar canopy would initially shade 52 parking spots.
6: The solar canopy parking would generate renewable power that would offset our electric bills. It would enhance shaded parking, which also adds resiliency to our asphalt. We would also be EV ready. So in the event that we were interested in adding EV chargers, the infrastructure is there, and it's just a simple addition to that.
4: These installation projects have not yet been approved and are still seeking grant funding. TECO currently operates the only two solar panel farms in Pasco County. For WMNF News, I'm Samantha Whiskeyman.
1: During today's public hearing, the Florida Department of Health heard hours of public comment from parents' rights advocates and healthcare professionals about the agency's move to repeal four vaccines required to enroll in state schools. These include hepatitis B, chickenpox, haemophilus influenza type B, and pneumococcal conjugate. Healthcare professionals and parents of immunocompromised children warned that the repeal sends the message that these vaccines are not important and compromise children's safety. Others praised the push for, quote, medical freedom and parental rights. The DOH will continue to accept written comments and materials on the repeal of the four vaccine requirements until October 19th. Traffic is slow approaching downtown Tampa on I-275 South and I-4 West. Tonight, it will be cloudy and humid with possible thunderstorms and lows in the low 70s. Tomorrow, it will be humid and rainy with highs in the low 80s. Remember, the declared state of emergency covers 25 Florida counties, all in the panhandle. But a flood watch is active tonight along the coast from Citrus County to Manatee County. I'm Juanita Hurtado Huérfano with the WMNF News Headlines. 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
0: And thank you, Juanita. And if you have any comments on today's show, I would love to hear from you. 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Well, up next, we've got something from Beyonce and new music from Michigander. But first, on this day in 1980, wow, that was a long time ago, Talking Heads released their fourth album, Remain in Light. That was their last album produced by Brian Eno. Features Once in a Lifetime, Born Under Punches, Houses in Motion. But we're going to hear Cross-Eyed and Painless, 80.5 WMNF.

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That's 813-819-7300. 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

0: Cuff it up.
1: Cuff it up, Beyonce. We're back on the Traffic Jam with DJ Jimmy. And that was Beyonce's off her Renaissance LP. Before that, new music from Michigander and Taxi, and started things off with Talking Heads and Cross-Eyed and Painless. The record 46 years old today. Well, there's a lot going on in the Bay Area, and WMNF is your place to win free tickets. So if you are interested in seeing the Rowdies, I have a four-pack. That's a family four-pack of tickets. Your choice of games between now and the end of the month. I will take the first caller at 813-239-9663 once the music starts. Don't call yet. 813-239-9663 to score that four-pack of tickets. So coming up now, we're going to hear Sam Fender and an artist named Lissy, but we'll start with new music from Brandon Flowers. This one is called Tiger's Blood on WMNF. Okay, call now.

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80.5 WMNF with Sam Fender with Getting Started. Before that, Lissy with The Habit and started things with Brandon Flowers and Tiger's Blood. Congratulations to Tom Munstock. He won that 4-pack of Rowdy's tickets. Hey, coming up in the next hour, it is Live at 5.

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1: DJ Jimmy back with you on the traffic jam, and this segment is called Live at 5. It's two artists that may or may not have played together before, and you know, I don't think this ever happened. First up is Tom Jones. He is going to be at a sold-out show at Ruth Eckert Hall this Saturday night, and then we'll have Weezer. They are playing at the Benchmark International Arena next Wednesday, along with the Shins and Silver Sun Pickups. Wait. What's that, Tom? No, don't come over here. Go over there.
2: I'm gonna come right over there.

Thank you.

That was Weezer with Island in the Sun live at Axe Music. Again, they are appearing at the Benchmark Arena on Wednesday night along with the Shins and the Silver Sun Pickups. Before that, Tom Jones appearing at Ruth Eckert Hall Saturday with Help Yourself. If you are lucky enough to have tickets to that sold out show, you are going to have a blast. What a great performer he is. If you have a suggestion for a pair of artists you'd like to hear on Live at 5 or have any comments on the show, email those to dj@wmnf.org, or you can text the DJ at 813-433-0885. And include your name. Well, how about some new music from Lake Street Dive? This one's called You're Never Around.

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Ross Skaggs from the Silk Degrees album, and Lido Shuffle prior to that. New music from Lake Street Dive, and here Never Around. Well, I hope you stick around, like 1275 in Largo, Wally in Tampa, Mark from Brandon, and Rick in Sarasota. Thank you so much for listening to the Traffic Jam today. Well, I've got something new from Jack White, and then something from the Scissor Sisters right here on 80.5 WMNF.

0: TJ Jimmy back with you on 88.5 WMNF, and that was the Scissor Sisters. And the song was called Take Your Mama. We started things with new music from Jack White and G.O.D. and the Broken Ribs. I just love that tune. Well, coming up, we've got Juanita one more time to bring you the WMNF headlines. Juanita, the airwaves are yours.
1: Thank you, and good afternoon. I'm Juanita Hurtado Huérfano with the WMNF news headlines. It is 5:30. With Hurricane Isaias approaching the panhandle, One Blood is calling for Floridians to donate blood before severe weather disrupts collections. WMNF's Kaylee Fuller reports this rapidly intensifying storm has turned into a Category 1 hurricane, making it the first hurricane of the 2026 Atlantic season.
2: The organization says donations made ahead of the storm are critical to keeping hospitals supplied, since patients will continue needing transfusions regardless of weather conditions. One Blood spokesperson, Susan Forbes, says getting additional blood to hospitals before the storm arrives is a top priority.
3: We need to be able to provide those hospitals additional blood products before the storm gets here so that they have more than they normally would have to ride out the storm.
2: One Blood says all blood types are needed, with an increased demand for O negative, O positive, and platelets. Platelets are especially important for patients undergoing cancer treatments and have a shelf life of only about 5 days, making consistent donations essential. With the storm threatening to interrupt collections in the panhandle for the next few days, Forbes says Tampa Bay residents can help make up for donations lost in affected areas.
3: Your blood is needed, your platelets are needed, you're helping save patients' lives, and you're helping bulk up the blood supply as the state faces its first hurricane of the year.
2: Appointments in nearby Big Red Bus blood drives can be found at oneblood.org. For WMNF News, I'm Kaylee Fuller.
1: On Tuesday, Polk County Commissioners fired Career Source Polk CEO Stacy Campbell Dominic after she spent 20 years in the role. WMNF's Valerie Smith has more on the county's workforce development program.
4: Career Source Florida is responsible for grading county Career Source programs. They rated Polk's as exceeding expectations until Adrian Johnston became the Florida program's CEO in 2023 on Governor Ron DeSantis's recommendation. Afterwards, the 2024 and 2025 reviews of Career Source Polk painted it as one of the lowest performing programs in the state. In August, Johnston and Florida Commerce's secretary sent a letter to Polk commissioners asking them to fire Campbell Dominic for alleged mismanagement. The letter sent to the commission also accused Campbell Dominic of hosting a fundraiser that promoted, quote, woke ideologies. Commissioner Bill Braswell, who voted against the firing, said he felt the state was trying to discreetly pressure the commission.
5: I don't see any other way, because right now the state wants change. And my experience with that is there's going to be change, whether we do it or whether we don't.
4: The commission voted to terminate Campbell Dominic 3-2 before unanimously voting to fire her entire board.
5: What I'm gathering from this whole thing is the state of Florida has determined that they don't have confidence in Career Source Polk. And for that reason, I think that it might be appropriate to just reset the entire Career Source Polk, start all over again, so to speak.
4: Campbell Dominic's attorney did not immediately respond to a request for comment. For WMNF News, I'm Valerie Smith.
1: Governor Ron DeSantis was in Miami celebrating today after a court erased claims his administration misappropriated taxpayer money. WLRN's Zoe Thomas has the latest.
6: A DeSantis-appointed state appellate judge this week expunged a report claiming the governor's administration funneled $10 million from a Medicaid settlement to a political committee. The money traveled through the Hope Florida Foundation, the fundraising arm of the nonprofit the First Lady launched in 2021. The appellate court ruled the transfer was not misappropriation because third-party settlements are not illegal. It also said the grand jury overstepped its authority because it accused people of wrongdoing but did not actually indict them due to a lack of evidence.
7: They said this is not misappropriation under the law. They also said that a grand jury cannot issue a presentment where you're kind of trying to say people did, quote, wrong, but you're not saying they actually violated the law.
6: That's DeSantis speaking at a press briefing in Miami. The ruling also criticized State Attorney Jack Campbell for sending the final report to at least 49 unauthorized people before it was released. CBS Miami obtained and published the full version in August. In an escalation, Attorney General James Uthmeyer now says law enforcement is looking into whether CBS Miami violated the law. I'm Zoe Thomas.
1: Traffic is slow approaching downtown Tampa on I-275 South and I-4 West. Tonight, it will be cloudy and humid with possible thunderstorms and lows in the low 70s. Tomorrow, it will be humid and rainy with highs in the low 80s. Remember, the declared state of emergency covers 25 Florida counties, all in the panhandle. But a flood watch is active tonight along the coast from Citrus County to Manatee County. I'm Juanita Hurtado Huérfano with the WMNF News Headlines. 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
0: And thank you again, Juanita. 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This one is called Closer. 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
1: All right, DJ Jimmy, in the final minutes of Traffic Jam, and that was Gear Down Services with the Cha-Cha Slide off of their Massive Champion release. Prior to that, Lady Blackbird with her classic Like a Woman. And we had new music from the Linda Lindas along with Haley Williams and Closer. Well, up next, three more songs. Something from Blondie, Neil Young, and new music from a band called This Is Lorelei. This one's called Billy Came Back on 88.5 WMNF.

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Blondie from Parallel Lines and Heart of Glass. Prior to that, Neil Young and Harvest Moon. That was the title track off of that album. Started things with the latest from This Is Lorelei, and Billy Came Back. Well, I hope you come back, because I'll be back next week, as always. And particularly today, it has been my pleasure and honor to bring you all of this great music. Shout out to everyone who called in, texted in, and emailed in. Love to you all, and peace. The Dorm Room is next with Wyatt after NPR News, and that's followed by Cool Aunt Cindy with Gen X Redux. I'll just say you are all in a treat, in for a treat tonight. She comes in at 8 o'clock. 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Have a great evening.

Welcome aboard, my friends. You are tuned to Modern Jet Set. Thank you for flying the fancy skies. My name is Iris Berkeley. I am your pilot and your flight attendant for flight number 318 of the soundtrack to your utterly fabulous Secret Agent Oh So Funky Life. And this flight we took off accompanied by some Occitan krautrock from a French four-piece called Brahma. It's a new single called Le Rave, which means, well, the rave. We're going to rave on this plane. We've also got Echoes of Zoo in the background right now. They're out of Belgium, a quartet with a single inspired by the ways animals coordinate as swarms, herds, and flocks. The record's called Collective Intelligence, and this song is Higher Levels. We are going to be hitting some higher levels. We're going to be hitting that cruising altitude in a matter of moments. But if in the meantime you need to page any of our in-flight crew, just hit that button above your head with a picture of a party hat on it, and someone will be around to help you out shortly. You can also email the flight deck anytime at all, day or night, at mail@modernjetset.com. Looking at the flight plan, and I think you should probably leave those passports out, we are going all over this great earth. So stick around. It's Modern Jet Set.

International, we heard Future Country, and New Constellations after that. Debut record from the Portland duo of Harley Case and Josh Smith. It's called Hot Blooded. From the record, it comes in waves. Nkono Tellis is in the background right now with a song called Love Got a Hold of Me on Love Vibration. That's a Soundwave Records compilation of the Cameroonian-born, Nigerian-based super producer's solo work. And we'll keep these vibes going for as long as we possibly can. If you have any ideas, you need any thoughts, you got any feedback, it's mail@modernjetset.com. But just tilt that seat back and relax. We're all hanging out together.

Bill Nelson from 1984. To bring us to the first half of today's Modern Jet Set Flight, we just heard a special 7-inch version of Acceleration from the Bebop Deluxe frontman. Before that, Josh DaCosta from 2026's debut New Wave Graveyard, we heard Slip By. And one more retro track from Monument's Italian synth-pop duo, we heard Oblivious. So we are halfway through today's Modern Jet Set Flight. We're getting soulful in the second half, so just relax. We got you covered. And as always, thank you for flying the fancy skies.

it's Modern Jet Set. I hope you're enjoying this little hour-long sky party, and we had a bunch of soulful vibes in that last set. Started it off with Don't Let Me Down, and it's a brave move to do a Beatles cover, but Lee Fields does it well, teaming up with his longtime keyboardist Toby Pazner of the Olympians on a single from 2026. After that, the Womack sisters, the granddaughters of Sam Cooke, the daughters of Cecil and Linda Womack. They've got an amazing pedigree, and it's an amazing self-titled album. We heard You Went Away Too Long. After that, Abibio Sound Machine. New single from Abibio Sound Machine. It's a B-side called Love, ahead of a record that's going to be produced by Max Grinhard. So looking forward to that one. And Karate Boogaloo in the background with Wet Day Timetable. That is an instrumental soul quartet out of Melbourne, part of the College of Knowledge Collective. So if you find yourself in need of some more Jet Set Lovin' during the rest of your week, you are in luck. You can find an instant replay of this most recent flight on modernjetset.com, plus archives and goodies for you frequent flyers. 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We'll take things in a slightly different direction as we truck on over to our final destination here on this plane. It's Modern Jet Set.

And friends, we are beginning our final descent here on Modern Jet Set. We got Mirror Gazer in the background with Tim Kaye's remix of Loaded Desire. Before that, Grace Cummings, Australian singer-songwriter and stage actor with I'm Not Crazy from Blood Horse. Heard from Ebb, that's Ebb with three B's, and Come Alive from 2026's debut Shallow Hits, and Will Epstein with a song called Dishwasher off a record called Yeah Mostly, 11 songs. They're all dealing with pretty mundane topics, but I guess we can all relate. I'm Iris Berkeley. I want to sincerely thank you for joining me on today's Flight of Fancy. Until next week, may your champagne flute overflow, and we'll meet right back here next time for another extra fancy flight. If you're anything you left today, don't forget, you can get all this information over at modernjetset.com, including a full show archive. But until we meet again, stay safe, stay sane, stay sassy, and most importantly, stay sexy, my friends.

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thank you for joining me today on Ultrasounds. My name is Beverly. I'm sitting in for E-Love. What a privilege to be here and explore her beautiful genre of electronic and low-tempo music. We just heard from Dejamay from Savanth Savalas. Ahead of that was Mogwai, Special In from the Les Revenants album and TV series, and Let Me Breathe by Solo Fe. And we started out Ultrasounds with I Choose Love, the a cappella version from Cynthia Erivo. Up next, we're going to hear from the Chemical Brothers, something a little more up-tempo on a Friday afternoon. Let's get going.

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Last Grasp. And Obsidian. Plus this year, Alexis Brooke Williams graces the stage as our host and MC. And DJ Jet will be spinning nocturnal tunes all night. Hey, saints and sinners, don't forget the costume contest. And we will have vending from Cats, Bats, and Beds and Mel Spells. 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

0: Los Ojos del Condor, Hermanos Gutierrez on Ultrasounds. Out of that, we heard Extreme Ways from Moby. Out of that, Metropolis from the band Zion Eye. And then Metropolis from The Church with the Psychedelic Symphony in Sydney, Australia. Special shout out to E-Love for letting me sit in today. My name is Beverly. I'm just here for another 15 minutes to take you up to the live music showcase with Celtic Conundrum. So please stay tuned to WMNF all afternoon. The Rhythm Revival will be starting at 3:06 p.m. And then probably my favorite person on WMNF, Steve the Hitman Williams, will be coming on at 6. Up next, we've got Peter Gabriel and the Blind Boys of Alabama with Sky Blue.
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The time slot is new, but Talking Animals is in its 19th year and remains a show about animals and animal issues, chiefly revolving around a long-form interview with an important figure in the animal world. Guests have ranged from Jane Goodall to Emmylou Harris to Triumph the Insult Comic Dog. 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That's Talking Animals every Wednesday at 11 a.m. on WMNF.

We've got brand new gorillas in the background. That is Empty Dream Machine. 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A quick note of interest. St. Clement's Episcopal Church will be having their annual blessing of the animals. They are located at 706 West 113th Avenue in Tampa. You can log on to stclement.net for more information. And I did a whole show on Talking Animals Wednesday about the blessing of the animals. Stay tuned for the live music showcase right after NPR News.

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0: Very nice. No, it's a good start here.
1: Thank you.
0: Happy to have Celtic Conundrum in the studio today. Why don't we start and let everybody get to know you. Sure. Gene, why don't you start off?
2: Hi, I'm Gene, guitar, and that song was called Ben Nihi, which is based on some Scottish lore that we had written. Brian?
3: Hi, I'm Brian. I play drums. They sound like that.
0: And you do some of the sound work for the albums you've got, too,
3: yeah,
0: right?
3: I do the mixing and the mastering for the band. And, yeah.
4: And I'm Pamela Jo. And I might mention we all do vocals. Yeah. So Gene and Brian also sing. And I sing and play banjo, guitar, and mandolin.
0: We just heard that. And, I love the harmony. The harmonies are great.
3: Yeah,
0: that's,
3: thank you.
0: That's
4: one of our favorite things to sing.
0: Yes.
4: Sing harmony.
0: Well,
4: yeah,
0: good.
4: We
0: good.
4: Love that.
0: Well, we're going to do more music and less talk by me today anyway. And so what do you got for us next?
2: We had a song called Kushi, which is based upon the fairies' giant dogs. But they're not friendly. They're used to be used to hunt humans. And it's part of Scottish... This particular thing would be more of all the Celtic nation's lore. Kushi's in all of them, pretty much, yeah.
3: But don't worry. The proteins that humans provide keeps their coats nice and glossy. So
0: well, that's a comforting thought.
2: Yeah, let's go.
5: One,

0: Oh, okay. That was a good ending. Very up-tempo songs for about people being eaten and the old lady saying who's going to die.
1: Yeah.
0: I know, having heard you before, I know you have some in your repertoire that don't involve death.
1: Yes.
2: Well, a couple.
0: Yeah, a couple. Okay.
3: So a good way to understand these songs is to go to our website, CelticConundrum.com/lore, L-O-R-E. And in that webpage, the lore that these songs are based on is there. It's written there. So you can read the myth behind these songs. And we have a whole album, in fact, called Lore. That has five songs that are based on those myths.
2: Yeah, that's our latest.
0: That's right. And I think you came on the Acoustic Peace Club and debuted that album at a little while back.
4: Yes.
0: And so a plug for the show on Sunday at noon.
3: That's right. The Acoustic Peace Club. We love that show. Yes.
0: And, while we're plugging shows, we should also plug Music of the Isles because that's another show here on the HD channel.
3: Right.
0: In addition to the lure on the website, there's a lot of other information there too, like where you're going to be.
4: Yeah, absolutely.
3: That's on the website. Also, I want to give a shout out to our YouTube channel because we have some great videos that go along with these songs too that are on our YouTube channel. So look up Celtic Conundrum on YouTube. But yeah, all of our shows, our schedule is on our website, and pretty much anything you want to know about it is on our website. Where we've been and where we're going.
2: On our website, not in my brain.
4: We're still a little sleepy. We're tired. We just come back from playing up in, where did we go? Kentucky?
3: We were in Tennessee.
4: Right. So,
3: that was a great trip.
4: Yeah.
0: Good.
4: Lots of fun.
2: Yeah.
4: But good. Tiring.
0: Well, we're going to talk about where you're going to be after the next song.
4: Sure.
2: Okay. What is the next song? Oh, cool.
4: You ready?
3: Mm-hmm. No. Yeah.
4: Nope, that's cool. This one isn't about death. Well, kind of.
2: It's about fear of death.
4: Fear of death, yes. We're about that. It's kind of a sea... I wrote it in thinking about sea shanties, but it's not really a sea shanty. You ready? Sea shanty.
5: Sure.
4: It's called A Call to the Wind.

0: right. I should have said this earlier, but this is a radio show, except you can see it live on camera if you go to the Facebook or YouTube channels for the live music showcase on WMNF. So, and the good news is you can go back and look at it because it's posted there, and it'll be there next week and the week after. So
1: cool.
0: Everybody can check that out. And you'll see the band has some moves if you don't see on the radio. So.
2: And we actually, if you see us live, we have a lot more moves. It's because we're tethered today. Yeah.
0: A little restrained here, yes.
3: Usually all over the place.
0: So speaking of seeing you, where will the next places people can see you be that you know of right now?
3: There's the house concert.
2: We have a house concert that is December 4th, and it is a Coastal Lifestyles house concerts. Yeah. I believe it is in Dunedin, and our website has the details, so you can get on there. There's a link, and we'd love for y'all to come out to that concert.
3: We have a show at Troll Music coming up.
2: Troll Music is in
3: one of our favorite venues.
2: January, and that's down in Venice, and we love going to Troll Music. Yep. So. A couple of engagements here and there.
1: Fogeyville, and then we have the Celtic, all the festivals we'll be going running around again. So,
2: and then we're working on festivals for 2027, yeah. But they'll all be up on our website.
0: So keep checking back. Yeah, that's right. check back on the website. Great.
3: Frequently.
1: And with any luck at all, we'll get the fifth album finally done before that starts. Yes.
0: Then you'll have a little more merchandise.
1: Yes.
0: Great. What's next?
1: Ooh, Pamela, can you tune and talk? You want me to tell them?
2: I think I have the song switched. Are we doing One More Mile, or are we doing the ballad?
1: Which one do you want to do?
2: I'm tuned for One More Mile.
1: Let's go there.
2: Okay.
3: There we go.
2: This is a coming home song. When you've been somewhere and you're coming home and you only have one more mile to go, that feeling that you get.
3: Hence the name.
2: That's right.
1: You good?
2: Yeah.
1: Y'all ready? Here we go.
3: Aye, laddie.

I want to let that last chord go out. More great harmonies and a song not about death. So there you go. You broke out of the mold. Yes. Pamela Jo, what was that? What do you call that picking you were doing there? If that's even the right song, not about death. So there you go. You broke out of the mold. Yes. Pamela Jo, what was

0: It's sort of a skill that I brought over to banjo from fingerstyle guitar, because I played fingerstyle guitar before I picked up banjo. Yeah. And so basically it's that. So whatever the rhythm of the song needs.
1: Great, great. And you used to play with our friend Susan, didn't you?
0: I sure did. Susan. And
1: Susan Fox.
0: Susan. And Jenny and I, the Sweetwater Sisters, that's right.
1: The mother of Betty Fox that you heard referenced earlier. So,
0: yeah.
1: So, yes, yes.
0: And talk about some good harmony. We had some three-part girl harmony that was just wonderful.
2: Nice.
0: Yeah.
1: Well, you guys can get your higher vocals going and see what you can do with her.
2: We can do that.
1: Yeah,
2: that's not a problem here.
3: Yeah.
1: All right, what's next?
2: Pamela's isn't going to be actually the next in English. That's my
3: next song.
2: Talk. Thank you. Yeah.
3: Next song is about death.
0: Jean speaks mumble. I speak English.
2: Okay. That covers all the audience, those who are drunk and those who are not.
0: Well, so, after a few happy songs, we're going back to the topic of death. And this one, we're just going to cut right to the chase because it's a murder ballad.
3: Murder.
0: And as most murder ballads, it's based in some truth.
3: And murder?
0: And the truth behind this song, it occurred in County Tipperary, Ireland in the mid-1800s. And it's called The Ballad of Ellen Berkery. And I wrote this song after hearing this story on the Irish History podcast.
1: So,
0: all right. We're ready.

0: Yeah, yeah, yeah. Well, right. Before I say anything else, I'm just going to say my wife is Irish, and she's heard this many times, but husband killing is a heinous crime. I just want to go on record. I think all the husbands will agree with me on that.
1: Nice.
2: I would agree
3: with my that. Case.
0: Yeah. Yes. Husband killing is a heinous crime. So we talked a little bit before. Tell us some of your musical influences or favorites. Maybe not even influence as much, but who you listen to or like to listen to.
2: Wow. It goes all over the place, but mostly, you know, it's all the stuff from like Donovan, Zeppelin, the Beatles, Iron Butterfly, Jimi Hendrix, and then classical, Pepe Romero, and then blues, B.B. King, Albert King. So
3: all the Kings.
2: Yeah, all the Kings. All the Kings, yeah. And,
0: except for maybe not the King sisters, but
2: yeah. And I grew up in New Britain in a factory town, so you know there were a lot of Polish, a lot of Irish, and a lot of Italians. So we'd walk down the street and you would hear polkas. You'd walk down the street and hear some Irish song about drinking. Walk down the street and you hear a tarantella, and you know it's just the way it rolled. Yeah.
3: Yeah, I a little. My influences are a little later. I'm a big Rush fan. That's one place we intersect. Big Beatles fan, which is the other huge place Gene and I intersect. I really like U2. Bono's a strong influence on my singing.
0: And you all have covered a couple of U2 songs along.
2: Long time ago. Yeah,
0: we've played those before. Yeah,
3: we have.
0: They're fun.
2: Yep.
0: Well, good. Well, I'll talk to you about Rush.
3: I mean, there's a lot, but that's what I'm thinking of right now.
0: Good. And Pamela Jo, you skew a little bit different direction.
1: So I do. Well, actually, I grew up in rural North Alabama, which is southern Appalachia. And I grew up on, you know, bluegrass, country, old time, gospel, that sort of thing. And that's all I ever got to listen to. My dad wouldn't let me listen to rock and roll. But once I did, you know, I really loved, and this isn't rock and roll, but I loved Emmylou Harris, and I always just wanted to be Emmylou Harris.
3: Yes.
1: and Dolly. I grew up on Dolly. But, you know, once I got to listen to more music outside of what I was exposed to as a child, I fell in love with the Cranberries. I love their music. And but really, I just love traditional music and sort of the crossover, well, all the roots that come from, you know, Ireland and Scotland and England and, you know, then came to, you know, the North America and found their way into American music through, you know, that Appalachian influence, all of that. That's really where I come from.
0: And all that comes together to make
1: it does.
0: Celtic conundrum.
1: Yeah.
0: All those things.
1: That's the conundrum.
0: Yes.
3: Yeah, and there's some of that in my background because my mother was a big country fan and she played guitar. And, well, she could play anything she picked up, really. She was one of those people. But she played guitar finger style and played kind of like Chet Atkins sort of stuff. So, yeah, there's Chet Atkins, there's Roy Clark, you know.
2: Roy Clark.
0: Yeah. Well, okay, what's next?
2: It's a song called The Chance. This is the story of basically of Irish coming here to America, as well as Scottish in the song. And it's depressing. So it's in the Irish vein. Yes.
0: A lot of your depressing songs are very up-tempo, though. Right?
2: Yes.
3: This is one of them.
2: One of the tricks. This is kind of one of them, too, yeah. And I wrote it because I guess I'm tired of hearing people talking about immigrants and everyone forgetting that we're all immigrants, unless you're Choctaw or right. Apache or Navajo, mm-hmm. you know. So I guess I just felt like something needed to be written and see it from slightly different eyes, maybe. So anyways,
0: very good.
2: We hope you like A Chance. 1, 2, 3, 4, 5, 6.

0: thank you. Food for thought. And good harmonies again. Want to let you do a shout out for your folks. You have some support team for your CelticConundrum.com site and so forth. Somebody runs that for you.
1: Oh, yeah. We're very, very fortunate. And she hates when we do this, but
2: we're doing it anyways.
1: Yes. Bad Muse Productions, Sandy Martinelli, we are incredibly lucky to have her. She handles all our media and
2: booking and booking.
1: And then we have John and we have Seema who just help us either on stage or sell merch or just there with us and just makes it a great team.
0: Great.
1: So, and most of the other bands are incredibly jealous.
2: Seema will brighten your day with her dancing.
0: Yeah. All good. I don't want to get ahead, but Pamela, you've got that mandolin over there too. We're going to get to that at some point.
3: We're going to get to the mandolin.
0: Good. I heard because the warm up that was very impressive.
2: Yeah.
0: So.
2: Yeah, the mandolin will not be denied.
0: Yeah. All right. Good. What are we going to hear next?
1: We're going to do. I'm not going to give you the long story. I'll just make it real simple. This is a song that happened back home in Dunedin because they had a film festival. One of them was a Western. And, of course, in Dunedin, it's a great little town known for its Scots and its drinking. And I thought, how can we bind that all together? And I came up with this song. And Brian's going to sing it for you. It's called Two Shots.
2: Two Shots of Whiskey and a Prayer.
0: That's a good one.
1: You ready? Let's go.

0: Very nice, very nice. Brian, let me stay with you for a minute because you've...
1: Yes, sir.
0: Tell us what you call those drum-looking things.
1: These drum-looking things are, in fact, drums.
0: Okay.
1: They're djembes. This one is a slightly more traditional, except it's got the, you know, these kind of tuners instead of ropes.
0: Okay,
1: And it's a synthetic head because the goat heads sound great, but weather really affects them. And we're in a lot
0: of weather. Yeah.
1: So, and the rope tuners, it's very difficult for me. I've seen people who can do it in a snap, but I'm not one of them.
0: And on your hands, you have something on one hand and not on the other.
1: I practice safe drumming. It's important.
0: Okay.
2: Don't say it.
1: I'm not going to say it. I cracked myself up. Basically, what happens is sometimes when it's cooler and drier, and I'm playing, and I guess I hit harder with this hand than the other, and my fingers start to crack.
0: Oh, okay.
1: So this prevents that.
0: Okay, so that's for safety, not for sound.
1: Right.
0: Okay.
1: Although, they do give me just a little tiny bit more transient sound on the top end.
0: Okay.
1: If you can hear like that as opposed to that.
0: Yeah.
1: So
0: they
1: do help.
0: Well, thank you. Now, Pamela Jo's got the guitar on now.
2: I have the guitar on for this song.
0: Okay, what are we going to hear?
3: You can hear a song called The Vineyard. It wrote this a long time ago in Oregon. We were out there playing. And then when we came back here, I added lyrics and realized we didn't write the lyrics for me to sing, they're for her to sing. So we hope you like it. The Vineyard.

0: very nice. Gene, great lyric, but I think you made the right choice.
1: Yeah,
0: it is kind of a Pamela Jones song, isn't it? Pamela, that, I know you mentioned Emmy Lou. That sounded like you're channeling a little bit of Judy to me, or maybe Joni. Okay.
2: Most definitely.
0: Yeah, all right. Okay, you still got the guitar.
2: Yep.
0: Keep an eye on the clock, because we want to get that mandolin on before before 3 o'clock. All right. That's all I... Because I heard you in the warm-up, and this is going to be great. Okay, great.
2: Well, we can do this one, and then maybe the mandolin song.
3: Yeah, I think that's going to be about right, yeah.
0: Perfect, perfect. And we can keep on, for those who are watching, we don't have to end right at 3:01. We can keep on going to the end of the song. You won't hear it on the radio, but you'll see it on YouTube and Facebook. So,
3: cool.
0: What's next?
3: This is a song called Hurt. And I think the lyrics will explain it itself. I don't, there's no thing. The story is obvious in the song. So, don't you agree? Do you think?
2: Yep.
3: So, if you just play it then.
2: Hurt. That says it all.
3: All right. There you go. Ready?
1: Aye.

0: do the credits. Let me. That was very nice, and I love the guitar picking there.
1: Thank
0: Gene.
1: You.
0: Okay, we're going to do all the credits here. Auto engineer, Pam Robinson, doing a great job. Auto assistant, Camille Suarez. Video director is Lisa Rauter. Cameras, Preston Reynolds and Marcy Connors, the other Marcy here at the station. Board ops, Charlie Cushing. And I think that's it. You can listen to this. I'm sorry, did I get them all? Jerry Maguire, okay. That was, thank you. So you can listen back all week, and then you can watch forever, WMF.org or online, YouTube or Facebook. Oh, she's got the mandolin now, so we're getting ready to cook here. 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What are we going to hear next?
2: 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It's called Dance of Three Feathers, and it's dedicated to all the women and mothers and daughters and those of us who love them, and particularly for the women who dance alone in Brazil, for them as well. So.

0: Very nice. And we got to hear that mandolin. I'm told we have about 4 minutes left. So we have a short one, but you can keep on playing for the video. And let me just...
1: That's not a short one, but okay.
0: Yeah. We remind everybody that you are have been listening to Celtic Conundrum on the live music showcase on WMNF Tampa. Awesome. After this, stay tuned for Reverend Billy and Marvelous Marvin, who I don't know what they're going to be up to today, but it'll be fun. You can be sure of that.
2: Something marvelous, one assumes.
0: Oh, yeah. They're a hoot. You'll hear them on the way home.
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1: What's up? What's up? What's up? It's your boy DJ NOKK1 and welcome to The Plug Radio. Man, listen, I just want to welcome the whole team. Everybody up in the building. We got Chris on the board, Mr. Spice himself. What's going on, Spice? How is your week, man?
2: My week was pretty good. I just had like a 12-hour shift on.
1: Yeah, for sure. Listen, man, my week was amazing too, bro. And, you know, I'm just grateful to God to bring it through another week. And we're here on another Sunday just to give God praise. You know what I'm saying? I'm so happy. I hope you guys out there listening are happy to be alive and well today. God has really do some amazing things in our lives. And just prepared, even though the things are bad or made, you know, feel like you're in despair, understand they all happen for your good. All right. Now, listen, hey, we got a new member to our team. Miss Anji Marie, what's going on? What's going on?
3: What's up, everyone?
1: Hey, listen, I just want to welcome Ms. Anji Marie to the team. She's going to be part of this team, The Plug Radio. And listen, we got some great things coming happening in 2026. So make sure you're here. Make sure you're a part of it. Make sure you understand that, listen, we are here for you. All right. We also got some music coming up, too, that is part of our top five listeners. Again, this is something that you guys got to get involved in. All right. You guys get to get involved in. So we're going to put out on our Instagram. Make sure you're following us. Our Instagram, that's The Plug Radio 813 on Instagram. Make sure you're following it, because we have some music that you guys get to vote for. And the person, or the people, rather, not just the person, but the song that is vote the most is the song that's going to be played. So again, it's called The People's Choice. Listeners, you guys out there, and make sure y'all listen to it. So we're going to put some music up in the middle of the week. Make sure you get a chance to listen to each of them, and the best song win. All right, so let's get back into the music and we will be right back.

0: ourselves, let's get right to it. Right to it. Evangelize the world, let's get right to it. Right to it. Huh? Let's get right to it. Huh? Hey, let's get right to it. Hey. Let's get right to it. Evangelize the world, brother and sister. Let's get right to it. I remember back then, I was rolling loud. Man. Fast forward, we on stage. I rolling loud. Fast. Man, it's kind of crazy, Brody. I can't even lie. God chose a sinner like me. I'm just a chill guy. Hey, I came up out that water and got right to it. Jumped up out of college, but I'm still a student. Jesus Christ is God. I don't got to prove it. Shout out Chuck Smith, but it's the new Jesus movement. Look. You don't gotta work to get to heaven. Brody, pick up on that Bible, put down all them weapons. Turn away from the world, you know where it's headed. It's a battle, good versus evil, this is Armageddon. We be praying in the studio. Yeah, we stay in the studio. We've been here for days in the studio. Tryna plant some seeds in you foolios. Praying every day, let's get right to it. Right to it. Open up the Bible, let's get right to it. Right to it. Go and make disciples, let's get right to it. Huh? To it. Evangelize the world, let's get right to it. Right to it. Huh? Let's get right to it, huh? Hey, let's get right to it, hey, let's get right to it. Evangelize the word, brother. Let's get right to it.
1: Hurt as plan big as can be, let's get right to it. I want the faith to walk the sea, let's get right to it. Preach the gospel to my G's, let's get right to it. Let's get right to it. Let's get right

0: I got the good news, call me the paper boy. It's the fruit of the spirit, you can't fake the joy.
1: You keep running from the Lord, where you think you're going? The word was spoken, let's get right to put it into motion.
2: Praying every day, let's get right to it.
3: Right to it.
2: Open up the Bible, let's get right to it.
3: Right to it.
2: Go and make disciples, let's get right to it.
3: Right to it.
2: Evangelize the world, let's get right to it.
3: Right to it.
2: Let's get right to it. Hey, let's get right to it. Hey, let's get right to it. Evangelize the world, brother and sister, let's get right to it.

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0: Yeah. Welcome back. It's your boy DJ NOKK1. You're tuned in to The Plug Radio. And listen, let me turn this down a little bit. Listen. We got in the studio right now. And let me go through the playlist real quick. So, we played Spatula, new song by Stephen Malcolm. We played When He Calls by Razzie. We got 21 by Gabo, the Disciple. Now, number one, look, Gabo will be in the studio here next month, so make sure y'all tune in to check him out. We got LaGrange with Ways. We got My Everything by Lecrae. That's his newest single that dropped. This is his last tour that he's going, so he's doing a lot right now, so make sure y'all check out Lecrae. We got all the way from CA, from Cali. I was on the phone with him yesterday. We got Right To It by OKG Josh. And then listen. That last song, the song that was after Lil KG Josh, by the one and only Angie Marie in the building. Come on.
1: Hey, what up, y'all?
0: Yes, that song was fire, man. Listen, if y'all don't know, check this artist out. She is amazing with the poetry.
1: I appreciate it.
0: She's amazing with the rap. She got some bars, y'all. Look, I was surprised. I was like, what? Man, listen, I had to drop it. That is unreleased. I'm just letting you know right now. It's unreleased. She's going to get it down pat, but it's, you know, get her stuff going with that album coming.
1: Yeah.
0: She got something cooking. So, yo, I'm telling y'all, listen out for Miss Angie Marie. Listen, y'all going to be blessed. This is an amazing woman of God. Blessed rapper, poet, you know. Listen, she got it all. And then after that, we had Anna Kay with He's Been Good. And I'm telling you, man, the music choice this today has just been amazing. And thank you guys again for those who voted. And listen, I'm blown. But anyway, get it on. Let's talk about this subject that everybody been talking about on social media. Mr. Comedian himself, Drewski. Now, y'all heard and y'all saw how he was basically, you know, making fun of the church and making fun of everybody that was basically pastors and stuff like that. Me personally, I thought it was a very poor choice. You know, I got offended. Even though, yes, these pastors out there are doing things that they're not supposed to be doing, but they're still making fun of our Lord and Savior Jesus Christ. It makes it look like they're not able, you know, people, when they come to church, that they expect that to happen. So guess what it's going to do? It's going to push people away, right? They're going to push people away from church, and we don't want that happening because, you know, we know the truth. We know what Christ has done for us, how we experience in life and what we've been through. So we don't want things like that to be, you know what I'm saying, exposed, and people to make fun of our Lord and Savior, you know, because it's something that we take to our heart and we cherish, because again, every day God give us new grace, every day he give us new mercy. And if in order for you to experience that, number one, you got to surrender yourself unto him, you know what I'm saying? And I personally, like I said, I just don't think that. What do you guys think?
1: Well, yeah, what I think is personally what the Lord put on my heart was like 2 Peter 21. And I just want to be, you know, straightforward with you guys. What it says is that, but false prophets also arose among the people, just as there will be false teachers among you who will secretly bring in destruction heresies, even denying the master who brought them, yeah, bringing upon themselves swift destruction. I said all that to say because, you know, yeah, we don't, you know, what we don't want to do is, you know, put up with someone mocking God, for
0: yes,
1: one.
0: That's right,
1: but
0: that's
1: also,
0: right,
1: two, we need to hold our brothers and sisters that are pastors and ministers and
0: yep,
1: teachers,
0: mm-hmm,
1: accountable, making
0: yep,
1: sure that they are delivering the word of God with truth, you
0: that's
1: know.
0: Right.
1: And that's where that scripture come to mind with the Lord put on my heart.
0: Amen.
1: So we all hold each other accountable because
0: yes,
1: we need what's true is true, and that's what we need to stick to.
0: Amen.
2: Yeah, and I actually totally agree. But the thing is, he actually took it way too far. I actually understand he trying to get like views and stuff like that, but yeah, he totally took it way too far.
0: Yeah, for sure. Man, listen, I want to add to that too as well. It's what was it? 2 Timothy, it talked about, for the time will come when people will not tolerate sound doctrine, an accurate instruction that challenges them with God's truth, but wanting to have their ears tickled with something pleasing. They will accumulate for themselves many teachers, one after another, chosen to satisfy their own desires and to support the errors they hold, and will turn their ears away from the truth and will wander off into myths and man-made fictions and will accept the unacceptable. And that is so true, man, like, you know, what y'all said and so forth. And people, again, we have a great division that's happening right now. There's a lot of people that are coming to Christ, and a lot of people are not. If you notice, a lot of the secular artists, or a lot of the secular people that are in, you know, in entertainment, whether it be movies, you know, music, or whatever the case may be, they are turning to Christ. Why? Because the God is waking them up. You know, Hollywood is being turned over right now. You know what I'm saying? And the music industry is being tossed. You know what I'm saying? Because of the name of Christ. You know what I'm saying? Because God is, he's letting the true sons of God come forth. He's letting the true sons of God go out there and speak the word. He's letting the true sons of God get into positions that they were in. And now the light bulb is switching on. You know what I'm saying? Because they're in those positions where they can talk about Christ, where we are shut out. We're the ones out here. If we go into Hollywood, they're going to stop us by the door, by security. We can't even get in there. But he's letting people that are in Hollywood already switching their hearts on at this moment, because they are secret agents, to go into a place like Hollywood and be able to change what's happening, change what's going on, change the narrative. You know what I'm saying? So, look, God is doing an amazing thing. This morning I woke up and, you know, Bishop Raymond Williams, he had actually called me, and he told me, like, you know, actually called myself and Pastor Bernard Jones, and he called us together, and he said, man, he's like, I feel like the Lord is actually getting us ready for war. And literally, that's what I felt in my spirit, like war. You know what I'm saying? And I think that's what's happening right now, why these things are surfacing, why these things are coming up. So I just want to encourage you guys, be prepared. Get your hearts and your mind tuned to the Spirit of God, because God's Spirit is moving on the earth right now, to and fro. It's moving just like the wind crosses the earth and the flows of water passes over the ocean, and just like the air just goes over the land. Oh my gosh, I feel like preaching right now. It's just amazing how the Spirit of God is actually just flowing. And that's what I'm saying. We have to be prepared. We got to be spiritually aware and discern when the Spirit is moving. All right? I love y'all, man. You just gotta get. Auntie Marie looking at me like I'm crazy. We just gotta get prepared. We gotta get prepared, y'all, all right? So we're gonna take it back, get into the music real quick, and then we're gonna come right back, all right?

came to eliminate, not to administrate. Run it back, what I'm finna say. Any demonic rapper can get on my dinner plate. They could never intimidate. If you talk down on Jesus and you make disintegrate, that's how you disintegrate. Time to renovate. Whipping cables, flipping tables. Forget

0: All right, all right, all right. It's time for the word of the day. That's right. We're going to get into the word right now. Angie Marie, take it away.
1: All right, today's word I want to give you guys is from Galatians 5:22-23. It says, but the fruit of the Spirit is love, joy, peace, patience, kindness, goodness, faithfulness, gentleness, self-control. Against such thing, there is no law. And just kind of like going off of the topic that we talked about today, how do you know, what are the things of the Lord? Things of the Lord is what I just mentioned. When you see the fruit, you know, people buy their fruit. Their fruit will produce the things of the Lord, which is love, joy, peace, patience, kindness, goodness, faithfulness, gentleness, and self-control. You will see those things. If you see anything that is other than that, then that's not good fruit.
0: That's right.
1: So we definitely want to continue to just walk in the Spirit, you know, and allow the Lord to lead us. And when we're walking in the Spirit, there's no room for us to be able to walk in the flesh. So I just want to encourage you all today. And yeah.
0: That's right. That's right. Yeah. You know, when you walk in the fruit of the Spirit, number one, you know, it gives you the opportunity for the Holy Spirit to really do what he needs to do in your life. You know, again, we are spirit beings. We're not made for ourselves. We are made to glorify God. You know, although we are here on earth, you know, we are spiritual beings, that we have a spiritual father, that we have a spiritual connection, which is the Holy Spirit, directly to the Father, Jesus Christ, and to our Lord and Savior, Jesus Christ, I'm sorry, and to our Father in heaven, which is God. And when we have that connection, then we're able to understand what he's talking about when he says that he will guide us through everything that is true. So when it's things that are true, things that are of him, things that are of good report, that is what we are supposed to be drawn to. That's the things that we are supposed to show. That's the things that we're supposed to mirror. Again, it says in the word that we are mirror images of our Father.
1: Yes.
0: So he created us in his likeness and his being. So that means we have an emotional God that loves all of us, that appreciates and is able to give unto us if we adhere unto his word. So again, when you're in your own self and you think that you basically by yourself and you have no help and whatever the case may be, that's not basically getting the fruit of the Spirit or shining or you know, glowing or emitting the fruit of the Spirit. That's you being selfish, and selfish or self-righteousness does not belong to God, and God is not in that. So when you give yourself back unto the Father, he's then able to give himself back unto you. And that's you having, like she said, the fruit of the spirits, you know, which is love, peace, joy, long-suffering, mercy, whatever, you know. So when you admit those things, then you're able to get back those things. You have any thoughts, Chris?
2: Nope.
0: It's all good. It's all good. I like to put people on the spot. Anyway, but yeah, you know, with that being said, like, I hope you guys listen to that word and let it apply to your life, because it is life changing. All right. So when you go out there in the world, you are a vessel. Think of yourself as a mug that's empty. And then when God pours his Spirit into you, you're getting full. And until the point where you're full enough that you get to be poured out. And when you pour out, everywhere you go, you can tell somebody, God bless you, I love you, how are you doing today? You're making them feel joy. You're making them feel great. They might be having a bad day. They might be get up on the wrong side of the bed, don't know what to do. They might not have any money to pay their bills. But because of what you said to them, it gives them hope. It gives them joy. It gives them an ability to see tomorrow, to see the next second, you know, to see the next minute. It might be able to give them the opportunity to receive a blessing from somebody so they can pay that bill as well, too. So trust and believe, you are not your own. You've been bought with a price. That's Jesus Christ. All right? So we're going to get back into it. We're going to get back into the music. And yeah, let's go.
3: Yeah, that's off the dawn. Off the dawn.

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1: 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And, man, that has been an amazing show. I hope you guys kind of enjoy that. We're kind of wrapping up right now. Up next, we got Poetry Is, so make sure you stay tuned for that. And, man, I don't know, man. I just feel like right now I want to pray for somebody right now. If you feel led to call in, let's go ahead and pray for you. The request line is 813-239-9663. 813-239-9663. I just feel like I need to pray for somebody. If somebody needs a blessing, somebody needs healing, somebody needs something, just call in. We are here for you, and we can basically pray for you. I think that somebody's going through right now a tough week, and you don't know what is to happen, and we're going to pray for you that God opened that door for you. So I want to make sure that that line is open so you guys can get a chance to call. Give us a call, 813-239-9663. 663. 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

0: Yeah, this has been, let me just say this. This is your boy DJ NOKK1. And this has been The Plug Radio. And I just hope you guys enjoy the show. It was amazing to have our wonderful Angie Marie.
1: Yes, it's a pleasure.
0: Listen,
1: thanks
0: to
1: her, having me.
0: Her song was just fire. You know what I'm saying? And I'm hoping to get more songs coming in the mix. But yeah, it's your boy DJ NOKK1. DJ Spiced on the boards. Spicer. Yeah, man, what you got plans this weekend coming up, brother? Nothing.
2: I'm just working.
0: It's all good.
2: And then also we have the fun drive coming up next month on the 22nd.
0: Okay. Yes, sir. Sorry, man, Spice. I'm put you on the board like that, bro. My bad. But yeah, up next we got Portu Is. So stay tuned. Again, this is your boy DJ Knock One. See us back here, same time, same back.

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0: Tampa Bay, Tampa Bay, you heard the sound of it, you know what time it is. Yeah, man, time for the Righteous Rockers Experience. This is what we do on a Sunday. Sunday is fun day, and guess what? Last week was fun day, F-U-N-D, and oh, look at you guys. As soon as I touch the radio, you on the phone lines already. I love it, man, I love it. I'm showing love right back at you guys, because guess what? We got to make our target for the fun drive. Yeah, thanks to Even to take us over the hump was the CCA people, family, and they came in strong, and we got a community affair that's going on, and guess what? We're going to give you a chance to participate in some of the things that they got coming up. I got a special guest in the studio with me today, but guess what? We made a promise to you a few weeks back that we were going to do some of the songs that I think that reggae music is kind of taken from other genres and did very well. So today we're going to give you the cover reggae show. Yeah, man. Big things in the call of a friend and tell him the biggest reggae show in the Bay Area is on. It's your boy DJ Wayne signing on for duty. We don't call it duty, we call it fun day. Get your boombox, yeah, man. Whatever you got. You know, reggae music, you have to play with a little bit of bass line, so you got to turn that thing up. Bob Marley say, I want to disturb my neighbor, but be nice, all right? All right? Turn it at a reasonable volume where you can dance and vibe to this good vibe that's going on. In case you're wondering what you just ran into, you ran into the Righteous Rockers Experience. Give me a call at 813-239-9663 and let me know how the vibe is coming through on your area. Again, the number is 813-239-9663, and you can tell us how you're experiencing the vibe over there. 813-239-9663. We are off. It's going to be a big one. And guess what? I think I'm going to make a statement today. And guess what? In case you want to hear your cover reggae song, your favorite cover reggae song, you know how to get me, right? Hit me up on the email, dj@wmnf.org. We'll be right back with you with some big tunes. But in the meantime, in between time, we are off. Call up a friend and tell them, yeah, man, it's about to go down in the Bay Area and beyond. DJ Wayne is causing a nice, great vibe. We are off, people. Check it, Rockers Music.
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2: The Righteous.

0: That's the unmistakable voice of the man, one third of the Wailers, Peter Tosh, yeah, man, alongside Mick Jagger, yeah, from the Rolling Stones. And they are covering, so I'm going to give you the cover information for these ones. Of course, the cover from that one came, that's from the original song written by The Temptations, Don't Look Back. And then before that, you heard Shined covering Sting's English Man in New York. And his version is on a Jamaican in New York. I remember I was a young cat when I heard that one. I'm like, yo, that is fire. And when I came to America, a true story, I landed in New York and I was in the Bronx and I'm walking up the street. I'm like, I'm a Jamaican in New York. So, you know, it's full circle. And we got a lot of covers for you right now. I want to big up some people. Yo, big up Joseph all the way out there in San Diego, rolling with Darnell. Yeah, man, let me say we locked into the good vibes. And you know what? The music is global. We have all coast lock, east coast lock, west coast lock, yeah man, Africa lock, Caribbean lock. We got all the good ones coming, stick and stay. If you got a cover tune you want to hear, hit me up again. You can send me an email at dj@wmnf.org. In the mix of that also, I want to big up the man Bert from Manatee. Say, yeah man, I got to check out somebody that he told me is a good artist. Of course, my people here, you are one of the most intelligent audience when it comes to music. So of course, if you say something's good, I'ma check it out, right? That's what we do. In the midst of all this though, I got some sad news and I got some good news. So I'ma give you the sad news. We lost one of reggae dancehall, particularly one of the legends of dancehall. We're gonna say between him and Papa San, they were two of the fastest chatting DJs. We hear man like Busta Rhymes mention Lieutenant Stitchy as one of the influencers that has caused him to become one of the fastest hip-hop DJs. Well, hip-hop, you call him rappers, yeah. So one of the fastest hip-hop rappers in his time and in all time, really. And, you know, we lost Lieutenant Stitchy. Cleveland, of course, is right name last week. And, you know, the entire reggae fraternity is in mourning. We're going to do a tribute in the second hour to Lieutenant Stitchy, the man that, you know, of course, he transitioned to gospel before he bounced out. But, you know, salute Stitchy. Your work is done. When man works, is done, we just move on to Zion. So, you know, we're going to say a prayer for the family and we keep them in your prayers. You out there, keep them in the prayers. We want to make sure you are in tune with everything in the reggae fraternity. Again, big thanks to all those who have supported for the fundraiser. We hit our targets courtesy of you. We have been hitting targets all the way. You are sending the love. We are sending the love right back at you. Now, that was the bad news talking about Stitchy, although he had a good life. You know, I have some good news here. I got a brother here with me that is from the CCA community, man. So the Caribbean Community Association. And you're going to talk to me, doctor, about some a major event that has been happening for, what, 35 years?
1: Right, exactly. So I'm Dr. Clark. I really thank WMNF, Mr. Stoddard and his group for allowing us to say a piece here.
0: Our on, pleasure,
1: on
0: man.
1: The radio, yes. On Sunday. On his show. Mm-hmm. Just to let you know that this is the 35th year of CCA, that's Caribbean Community Association, mm-hmm. as he said, celebrating a big gala coming up on mm-hmm. November 7th, downtown Tampa. The thing about it is that it's our 35th year. We call it Roots, Rock, and Resilience.
0: Love
1: as
0: it.
1: A thing. We have folks who are going to be our DJs will mm-hmm. be Poison Dart as per usual.
0: Legend in Tampa Bay community. Bay, you know, course, not go on unless Poison Dart is there.
1: Yes. And it's going to be the Sons of Italy's mm-hmm. will be Poison Dart as per usual.
0: Legend in Tampa Bay community. You know, not go on unless Poison Dart is there.

0: $10, which is not much, doesn't sound like much. But the big deal is that the grand prize, just for the raffle tickets alone, mm-hmm. is not just any TV. Mm. First prize is a 70-inch smart TV.
1: Wow.
0: 70 inches, you know? 70,
1: wow, that's big, significant. Big enough, yeah, man, that big.
0: Not just any TV. It's a 70-inch TV as the first prize. Second prize would be dinner for two. Mm. And the third prize would be a gift card. That's just for the raffle ticket.
1: Wow.
0: The tickets for the event itself is $100 between now and this on October 15th. After that, money goes up just a little bit, $25. So for right now, to celebrate this epic event, as we're calling it, $100. Mm. That's what we're asking, $100.
1: Yeah.
0: It seems like a lot in this day and age, but $100 is $100. Because, you know, inflation and everything like that, we would like to have you come out. We have an event planned for you that's, you know, that's going to be spectacular. We wish you will come. And like I said, in addition to that, we have other supporters. We have supporters like students from USF. Mm-hmm. We have other people who are helping us along with this. And part of the reason for having this gala and also a tea party, which we have in the spring, is to raise money to send students, to give them scholarships. Not only that, we have a medical trip that we do once a year to one of the Caribbean islands. And as Wayne was just telling me or asking me, we need to go to Africa. We need to go to some other places
1: too.
0: Yes. So those are things that we're looking at. But for right now, we have had this attachment to the Caribbean. We've been to Trinidad and Tobago several times. We've been to Jamaica several times. Mm-hmm. And just this past May, we went to St. Vincent, St. Vincent and the Grenadines. Mm-hmm. And we were well received there. And this was our first time going there. And we love it so much, we might, you know,
1: Do it again.
0: Run it
1: back.
0: Yes. And we do have that event coming up next year. And again, like I said, the reason for the fundraisers are to raise money. The reason is to raise money for these medical trips to help other communities, Caribbean communities, and also even here, because we have programs here. Every third Friday, we have a gathering and we have speakers. We have other events every third Friday in Temple Terrace at our event place, and we reach out to the community in that way and other ways. And again, we have students at USF who are new to the area. We have other people who are new to the area. We want them to come and be with us and also let them know
1: community
0: we're there
1: support.
0: For them.
1: Yeah, community support.
0: We're there for them. That's if good. They have any issues, have any needs, because this organization has been around since 1991.
1: Oh, wow.
0: So you guys, 1991.
1: That's a strong establishment.
0: Longevity, and we've kept it up. Resilience.
1: Yes.
0: The resilience.
1: Yes,
0: you
1: yes,
0: know,
1: yes.
0: So we welcome you. And again, thank you, Wayne Studdard and his group, the Mighty Rockers.
1: Yeah, the Righteous Rockers.
0: The Righteous Rockers.
1: As you say, Mighty Rockers, you remind me that we lost also Mighty Sparrow, too.
0: Oh, right.
1: I heard that he also passed,
0: right,
1: you know,
0: did,
1: so
0: did, yes,
1: yes. Far, so you know, Doc, I was talking to you and because so there are so many people walking around with honorary doctorate degrees and you know, people who have studied PhD and doctorate also, but I was, you know, I wasn't sure, but then you told me you are a retired doctor who is still giving back to other you know, helping and mentoring other medical students who are up and coming, and you meeting them at the beginning of their journey and kind of giving them some, you know, tips and best practices going through how to deal with the psychology and the emotion and also the professional side of things. That's just priceless. We're going to talk a little bit about that when we come back off the break. But, you know, it's I have the legend. I'm going to say in the community, I always say this all the time, the best part of community is unity. And I love that. And we are here. CCA is doing this. Not only will you be supporting a worthy cause when you just give $100, but you'll be having an evening full of entertainment and a classy black tie kind of vibes. Well, we get to dress up and wear very nice. As I would say in Jamaica, I'm a countryman. You know? I say, the pretty dandan. Put on your pretty dandan and step out.
0: Yes, yes. Step out, man. Step out.
1: In style. Yes. All right, you heard Doc as Doc tell you that. Well, we're going to go back to our cover songs. My phone line has been constant. I'm coming to you guys. Just keep calling. Hear what? I'm going to drop one at you that you've been loving that was done about a year ago by Damian Marley Jr. Gong, and everybody been on this one. It's like mega, mega tune. But guess what? It's a cover. And guess what? We got it for you. It's Cover Sunday, and we're going to hit you with the big ones. Check it out. Damian Marley on the turntable. Big tune, big radio. You're locked into the Righteous Rockers. DJ Wayne dropping dimes. Boom, bang.
2: Oh yeah.

0: All right, you know that I'm going deep in my catalog today because we're doing all of these covers. Yeah, man, you heard my sweet Lord Damian Marley coming in on that one, and Ken Booth on No Satisfaction, of course, Rolling Stone original. So we have Rolling Stone on cover, and we have Rolling Stone on original. Of course, the cover that they did was with Peter Tosh, Gonna Walk. Yeah, man, Don't Look Back, which was actually originally from Temptation. So you see, I got you on all aspect and respect as we're doing this today. We are taking you on a musical journey. That's what you do. When you sign up for the Righteous Rockers, that's what hits you. You get a real, we promise that we're going to entertain, we're going to educate, and we're going to inform. And I got someone here with me in studio today. Not every day, I was telling Doc. I get a doctor, a retired a medical doctor, to sit in with me in a unrighteous rocker. So we have the reggae vibe going, the atmosphere nice. How the vibe feel in your chair?
1: It feels good. I'm rocking.
0: I'm
1: trying to fall off my chair.
0: I see you dancing in your chair over there. It's the vibe in this place. We say
1: it's
0: Sunday.
1: Awesome. It's awesome.
0: Sunday is fun day. That's what we do here. But you know, I really felt, you know, something powerful when you shared just you doing some hand-holding for medical students that are either going through internship and just getting that mentorship that you're doing. I think that is priceless. Mm-hmm. And if there's someone out there who is kind of timid, because I've had friends, I was sharing with you that I've had even a friend who was involved in medical and just recently started practicing. And in their practice, you know, a patient, they lost a patient, mm-hmm. and just the kind of mental, it's like
1: it
0: a PT.
1: Too much.
0: Yeah.
1: It was just too much. Much,
0: Yep. And so for you, how many years have you been in the medical industry before retiring? Do you have a number or not?
1: Oh my, I haven't been counting. It's mm-hmm. about good 50 plus years.
0: Wow.
1: Yeah, because I'm that old.
0: No, behave yourself. You don't look that.
1: But anyway. Right. Yeah, look for this evening, right?
0: Wow. Well, that's a blessing.
1: Yes, a blessing.
0: And so with all that experience under your belt, what is it that you can, if you can say a few things or one thing to a young medical professional coming out, you know, fired up, a little bit anxious, mm-hmm. a little bit nervous about what to expect and the responsibility that's coming, what would be your words to them going in?
1: Yeah. The work is hard, of course, mm-hmm. but you have to stick with it. Mm-hmm. You have to stick with it. There are trials and tribulations, but you have to go and go through it. You'll be, what you might say, might feel down sometimes, mm-hmm. but you need to have some support. You need to have a pick-me-up. Mm-hmm. Music might be one of those things.
0: So Righteous Rockers might be a good therapy.
1: Might be good therapy.
0: Man, I got you. Yeah. I have to bring you back. Yeah. You're good for this.
1: Yeah. Music is very good therapy.
0: Mm-hmm. Mm-hmm. Thank you, sir. You heard that from the doctor. So when I say it on the Righteous Rockers, guys, it's been authenticated by a doctor that music is actually what the doctor ordered.
1: There you go. Exactly.
0: We're having too much fun up in here. Yeah. Let's get back to our playlist. Here is Taurus Riley. Of course, he's joining the cover vibe today, and he's going to do one that was originally recorded by Mr. John Legend. I'm not going to say more. Let Taurus talk. Talk to them, Taurus. Big tune, big radio. You're locked into the Righteous Rockers. Big radio, big Sunday. Yeah, this is

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0: man. We rocking. I can see. I thank you for all the love that's coming in, man. You guys are really, really vibing to this energy. I don't know, man. I don't know if Cover Sunday can be a one-time thing. You got to hit me up and let me know if you want to repeat, because we running out of time. But at the same time, this is so much fun right now that I don't know if we can just do this for one Sunday and get off with it, because we got so much songs to play. We got to bring it back, Doc. Yes. And you know, as you were saying, I was playing JC Lodge, and you said there's a JC Lodge song that is special to you. Talk to me about it and send your request out.
1: yeah, that song was Love Me Forever. Oh. That was a wedding song, 1976.
0: Wow.
1: My wife and I, we're still together. Oh. You know, loving forever, right?
0: Oh,
1: Pauline out there.
0: Wow.
1: Up in New Tampa. Yeah. Mm. Yeah. Pauline Clark in New Tampa. This goes out to you.
0: Oh.
1: Yeah. Love you forever. Love me forever.
0: I work both ways, right? And you know, we're coming to the end of the cover track section. We're going to be doing a tribute. In case you wonder what we got coming at you for the next hour, of course, we know we lost Lieutenant Stitchy, affectionately called Cleveland, of course. And we are going to do a tribute for him in the next segment. If you are a Stitchy fan, you want to stick and stay, we're going to do a whole 20 minutes of play of just Stitchy, the legendary songs, and just salute the man as one that has gone forth and done his work, you know. But in the meantime, somebody said they want to hear a special cover, and you know, someone loves you, honey. Let me just tell you where that one came from. Of course, that one came from Charlie Pride. Now people are going to be like, Jamaican people listen country music. Mm-hmm. Tell them that doctor says Sunday morning when you wake up in Jamaica. Exactly. I grew up in the country,
1: right.
0: So you hear the stereo them playing there. You know, they playing their country music. They play their Skeeter Davis, mm-hmm. their Charlie Pride, their Jim Reeves, and all those songs. So you hear all those classics, and it has influenced the music. And so you can see this timeless classic from JC Lodge. Of course, the man himself, Mr. Joe Higgs, you know, the Mighty Two, coming hard on that one with the Dubwise and George Nooks dropping it in a DJ style. Well, before we close that window, man, I got so much chance to play, but I ran out of time. But here is one big one from Mr. John Holt. The man said, "If I Was a Carpenter." Big tune, big radio. Call up a friend and tell him, say, radio business gone to our next level right now. Because we really going hard today. Check the vibe. Big music, big radio. DJ Wayne drop.

0: That's the voice of Luciano from Luciano. We are going to yours truly on a big one. Here we go. Bridge Over Troubled Waters, made popular by John Lennon.
1: To all my friends right around the world, American people, Jamaicans, my English friends, my Canadian friends, right around the world, my Japanese.

0: DJ Wayne and the Righteous Rockers, rocking every time. Prince Kush, they are.
1: This is the Righteous.

0: And that's the voice of George Nooks telling you, don't cry, don't cry. Whatever is going on in your life, just lift up your hands to the Father and give thanks. You know, we talk about losing Lieutenant Stitchy and, you know, his work. It's a beautiful thing to see. As I play these songs today that we're going to be doing as a tribute for him, you will realize that his legacy in the transition that he made from just, you know, dancehall. And even while Stitchy was out there, Doc, I don't know much of Stitchy's song, you know, but when Stitchy was out there, his songs were mostly about comedy. He would do songs like "Wear Your Size," or "Shoe Size," and songs like, you know, just a lot of humor. And so, you know, he transitioned that
1: person.
0: Over.
1: Yes. He's a fun person.
0: He's a fun person, exactly. And so when he transitioned over to come into Christianity and you know, gave his life to Yah, you know, he had this catalog. I think he released like maybe five or six albums. And today we are going to feature some music from those. But before I get to that, I want to introduce an artist that, you know, because this is a part of what we do. We like to hammer home some of the new artists that are really coming into the industry. And, you know, I met this brother all the way in Africa, but he lives in Texas. While I was in Ghana, I connected with a friend of mine. And he said that, you know, he didn't start his recording yet, but we talked about it. Mm-hmm. He went into the studio and did I'ma Let You, Tampa Bay, and the entire streaming world right now that is locked into the Righteous Rockers. Here is something of brand new for the first time. I think this one dropped yesterday. I'll let the man give you all the information. Goes by the name of Prince Will. And this track had me. Like, you know, the man is born in America. The man is born in Texas. Mm-hmm. But he dropped a reggae song. And I'm like, yo, this is really beautiful. So I want to drop it for my audience here today. Tell me what you think about this one. Here goes Prince Will on the turntable, introducing for the first time. We're going to come back and talk about the gala that's happening for all our people who like to listen to the Inspirational Hour. I want to give you all the information. Make sure you don't miss out on one of the biggest Caribbean event that's happening in the Bay Area and beyond. I got Dr. Clark with me in studio today, and we're going to be talking a little bit more about that, how you can get involved, or we can be a part of this movement that's going on in the Bay Area and beyond. In the meantime, here's my man, Prince Will, dropping a big tune on you, Amazing God. Check it out.

0: Wow, wow, wow. Without apology, I'm telling you, this is a big one. This is a big one.
1: Recently dropped,
0: man. This is fresh off the block. Okay. Will, Prince Will.
2: Me brother.
0: Man, if you didn't learn anything, man, by way of Texas, my brother from another mother, man, I am blown away by this track, man. Talk to me, Will. Is this thing out and available on all platforms? When did it drop, man?
2: Yesterday.
0: Ah, so you see, Doc.
2: Digital platform.
0: Wow.
3: That's awesome, young man.
2: Thank you, sir. Thank you.
0: And that's
2: I'm a product of him.
0: Look at you now, man.
3: Yes. Will. You're going there.
0: Will, you're going to go there today, man. No, man, don't do that.
2: You called him Will.
0: Oh, yes. You know, we work together. You know, as I told you, Doc, I met Will over there in Ghana. We were both, you know, following in the footprints of the ancestor. And as we were doing our trail, you know, we kind of connected and he came back and we just did. We started on your birthday in my studio, right? Yes. And from there, man, I saw this man. He's full of talent. And I say, you can produce. Yeah. And he went and did this track by himself, getting all the musicians together. So amazed is blown. I mean, today I was playing in a house and I told my, you know, I was telling my wife that, yo, this is Will. And she's like, what? It is really great, brother. I want to be the first one to congratulate you, man. This
3: is
0: beautiful. Yeah. And Doc is on the ticket. He says, yes, this is great work.
2: Thank you.
0: So talk to me about the inspiration. To God be all the glory all the time. Tell me about the inspiration, what's going on, how many, tell us about the music and what you've done so far and where they are available. And let me start with this. The process of writing, was it that you had these songs all along or you just started writing? How long, tell me about your creative process, Will, and this compilation of music and how many songs you have right now.
2: Okay, I have a total of 5 songs.
0: Mm-hmm.
2: The songs didn't come about until after my mom passed.
0: Mm-hmm.
2: So with these songs, which is the title of my EP, is therapy, because mm-hmm. they've been therapy for me.
0: Bless
2: they've
0: God.
2: Been very therapeutic.
0: Wow.
2: The music is actually what has kept me afloat, pretty much.
0: Wow.
2: So seemingly now, while I'm at the gym working out, this is where the Father meets me.
0: Mm-hmm.
2: He'll just pull up on me and drop a hook in my spirit,
0: mm-hmm.
2: and then I take it and run with it, and just start writing to it.
0: So amazed. Was that one of those that came recently, or was a song you were sitting on for a while, the one we just heard?
2: No, recently. All of this.
0: Wow. Wow. Condolences from us, man, on losing your mom. I know that was a hard one for you because I know you were close with your mom. And there's a song the first song that we worked on together, been through. I'm going to play that one afterwards. It kind of is a testimony. I don't know. Was that written after your mom passed also?
2: Afterwards, yes.
0: Wow.
2: I got that book. Standing in a Best Buy line during Christmas. He just dropped in my spirit, I don't look like what I've been through. So I just took my phone out and started singing what I was hearing. And then when I got home, I just started writing to some of the things that I have gone through and that he's brought me through.
0: Wow. And now, you know, one of the beauty as a songwriter and a creator of music myself, I think it's such a humbling task that Elohim has given to us, because like King David, you get a chance to put down your experiences. And what David says, if you, Lord, will see me through this, I will teach transgressors your ways. So it's kind of like you're leaving a catalog, a footprint of information for the generation that's coming. And this is going to be here as a historic, information that is going to, you know, look how long, for instance, we do a lot of reggae here. So Bob Marley passed 1981. The music is still speaking. This music will never leave us because you have put something down to say, this is what I've been through and I want to share it for somebody else who may be going through that. Let me just play this music. So I'm going to shut up a little bit and let the music speak right now. Here's a song we're talking about, a song from the man himself, Prince Will, on the turntable, who may be going through that. Let me just play this music, so I'm going to shut up a little bit and let the music speak right now. Here's a song we're talking about, a song from the man himself.

0: Wow, wow, wow. Oh, Will, come on, man. Talk to me, man. This is just so powerful right now. And, you know, this is such a powerful message. I don't even need to ask about the song because you just spend the song into the song. Right. Everything is right there. The information is all packaged and it's packaged well and the message is received. And so you said it, you know. All that you've been through, it is Christ that has brought you through and has take you to the place where you can be on your feet doing what you're doing, encouraging someone else because it has been tough, but Yah has been with you. He promised never to leave you or forsake you, eh?
1: Right, that's right. And don't forget that you produced it.
0: Oh my goodness. Wow. You gotta drop that in. Doc, he's not gonna stay silent on it, you know, Doc.
2: You gotta let the world know.
0: Okay, I'll take it, sir. All right, good man. And you were the one that sang it though. My brother, a blessing to you, man, and congratulations on the release of your EP. We're gonna be playing it on Righteous Rockers because we only do things that is well done. And this one was done. It's well cooked, man. It was cooked end to end, and it's spicy and it's nice. So we go work it in the studio right now. And tell people where they can find you if they want to get in contact with you and the music, man. Go ahead.
1: I'm on Facebook. I'm on YouTube, Spotify. I'm on every digital platform.
0: Beautiful.
1: Prince Will.
2: Okay.
1: Mm-hmm. Everywhere.
0: Yes,
1: Prince
0: sir.
1: Prince Will.
0: Prince Will. All right, Prince
1: and
0: Will.
1: And that's with one L. W-I-L, not W-I-L-L, just W-I-L.
0: Okay, my brother. Blessings, man. And thank you for stopping in the Righteous Rockers. We're going to keep on. You know what? You were here physically. We're going to have to work on that because you never know. We're planning Righteous Rockers. You might have to open up now. You got some reggae tune now. We're going to talk. All right? keep up the good work, my brother. And blessings, man. God bless you, man. All right. Good, good. And, you know, that's what we do here on this show. You know, we like to showcase the talents, the up-and-coming one. We do a lot kind of showcasing good quality thing that has been done in the past. But we also want to encourage those who are doing it right now. And the new

0: music is what he's doing, and it's doing, he's doing it well. We're going to play, you know, a little bit. Well, let's talk about the gala. What can we say about this year that we are offering this year in terms of just the event? And what usually happens when we have these galas? Doc, just talk to me a little bit about it. Give the date again to those. Yeah. I know some people may have just come in and right. wondering what gala we're talking about. Go ahead.
1: So this is a gala for CCA.
0: Mm-hmm.
1: Caribbean Community Association. We have a gala upcoming November 7th, downtown Sons of Italy Lodge, and that's up and coming. The price for tickets is a meager $100, mm-hmm. considering, but the tickets have to be bought before October 16th. After that time, the price goes up by $25.
0: Wow.
1: Tickets are available.
0: Yes.
1: You know, you can get it from officers mm-hmm. of the organization. Mm-hmm. You can buy tickets from me.
0: Mm-hmm.
1: You know, Bill Clark, and the number is 813-625-1134, and get hooked up with tickets. Mm-hmm. And other folks are selling tickets, but also you can sell dollars to CCA1991.org.
0: Mm-hmm.
1: @gmail.com. You can sell money to there, but indicate that it's for the gala tickets
0: mm-hmm.
1: and CCA1991.org @gmail.com. That's a very specific to sell money to there and just indicate that it's for gala tickets. And we're also having raffle tickets. And as I said earlier, the main prize, the first prize, is a 70-inch smart TV. Mm-hmm. 70 inches as a 70-inch smart TV, mm-hmm. not a pion pion TV. 70 inches,
0: quality stuff, big thing.
1: Right?
0: Yes.
1: You know? Second mm-hmm. prize would be dinner for two. Third prize would be a gift card of a denomination to be determined. But those are the three main prizes, just for the raffle.
0: Mm-hmm.
1: The other prizes for the gate prizes, let's call them door prizes, mm-hmm. you know, for coming to the event. And as I said, monies can be sold to that organization, to that address. Or, you know, call me, 813-625-1134. And in this segment, I'd like to thank the First University SDA mm. for opening our eyes and ears to the event they had for Jamaica
0: mm-hmm.
1: in Emancipendence. That's mm-hmm. where I met Mr. Stutter. My eyes yes. were open then. Mm. We really have to thank them.
0: Yes.
1: And also the Kingston College Old Boys.
0: Yes.
1: And Evie Larmer.
0: Beautiful people, man. You know, you got to mention Evie.
1: Put it all together.
0: Mm-hmm.
1: And she's been a stalwart in mm-hmm. Tampa mm-hmm. for years and years and years. She's gotten students together for helping us. She's gotten mm-hmm. the students. She keeps interacting with them.
0: Mm-hmm.
1: And I have been made privy to interacting with them also. I've done that a couple of times. At this time, I'd like to big up the USF students over there.
0: Big up.
1: Miss McKetty.
0: Yes.
1: And her group
0: yes.
1: that I attended one of their meetings several weeks ago.
0: Mm-hmm.
1: And keep up the good work and study hard.
0: Yes.
1: We're here for you. We're here for you. Just to let you know, we're here for you. All the Caribbean groups.
0: Community over yes. there. Yes, yes, yes, yes. Thank you so much. That's Dr. Clark giving you all the community events. This is Community Radio. We are all about the unity in the community.
1: Yes, yes, yes, yes.
0: And you're locked into the Righteous Rockers. The music continues. I promise you, I was going to do a tribute today for the man himself, Stitchy. Mr. Lieutenant Stitchy. The life of Stitchy as we honor. Well, here goes. Call up a friend and tell them that the biggest reggae show is doing what we do. We educate, we entertain, and we inspire. So here we go from the man himself, a life well lived and a life that shine as a light and salt. That's what Christ say we should do, be light and salt in the earth. Talk to them, Stitchy.
2: Yo, no long talking. Ready.

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0: steadfast.
1: And as the voice of the man, you know, the legend himself, Mr. Lieutenant Stitchy, you know, in case you never heard, he passed a few days back, early October, and, you know, we are just celebrating his life. Not a life that is sadness, but a life, you know, well lived. And in the end, you know, he became a minister of Yah. And we just want to salute his work and the legacy that he has left behind. And today we wanted to pause and just play some of his music from all over his catalog, since he has transitioned over and gave his life to the Most High. Yeah, man. You know, so we wanted to just take a time out and do that. It's almost wheels up out of here. And I wanted, you know, we always like to give you a word for the day before we leave. And, you know, I like what it says in Psalm 91. You know, yesterday, you know, in our church, we were hearing that being mentioned a lot as we were talking about abiding. We went through the Feast of Tabernacle, and it's about dwelling in a place and allowing your life to be of such that the Spirit of God can dwell in you. And so the psalmist in Psalm 91 says, "He that dwelleth in the secret place of the Most High shall abide under the shadow of the Almighty. I will say of Yahuwah, He is my refuge, my fortress, my God. In Him will I trust." And so there's this part of it that, you know, the Spirit of God wants to dwell in us, but we got a clean house. You know, it's not one of those that, you know, you can just, you know, not entertain. He needs to be entertained. And so we prepare our hearts. David said it this way in the 51st Psalm. He says, "Create in me a clean heart and renew a right spirit within me." It's a prayer that we all can pray. Go to Psalm 51. You know, sometimes we say we don't know how to pray. We don't know how to talk to God. Well, don't overthink it. You know, He knows our heart. And if your heart is sincere and you reach out to Him, He says, if you call on the name of Yah, in the book of Joel 2, it says, you know, you shall be saved. Those who call on the name of the Lord shall be saved. So just call on His name and say, you know, my heart, I'm hurting. I'm going through this right now and I don't know the solution. But you say, if I call on you, you will provide and you will answer. And so call on Him today. Don't just go through and suffer in silence without making a sound. David says, this poor man cried unto Yah, and Yah delivered him out of all of his distresses. That means that nothing is wrong with crying out to the one who can heal, the one who can restore, the one who can revive, the one who can actually do something to take us over. And so whatever things are lovely, whatever things are pure, think on these things and know that your God is able to keep you in a time of trouble. That's what He promised. Until next week, we get to do this all over again. Wow, good. And the next voice you hear is going to be from the plug next door, getting ready to come at you from Studio 2. They're going to be dropping the biggest tunes in hip-hop. And in the meantime, between time, this is me signing off and say, wow, good, until we get to do this again next week. All right, we out.
2: 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And Obsidian. 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And DJ Jet will be spinning nocturnal tunes all night. 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
1: Hey, thank you guys so much. Mr. Eddie Wright sitting in on the guitar. Hey, listen, so we're going to get the jam started. We're going to take a break, and then we're going to get the jam started. You guys ready? Nice. 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
2: We're
1: a bunch of poor, innocent kids up here on the stage playing the music that we love, making our way through life. And if anybody's interested in sponsoring the band, you too can buy a CD back there in the back. It's our national debut. Me and Ed both have our CDs back there. If anybody feels like helping out a bunch of poor kids, go right ahead.
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1: All right. 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
0: There's another new one called Narrow Road.

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1: The Trailer Park Troubadour is working hard to serve you better. 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

0: NF is taking good care of us. 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
1: Let's do it.
0: All right. 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
2: Ladies and gentlemen, sometimes you make a mistake in life. 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
1: One more time, Liz Pennock and Dr. Blues. Doc's got his pretty new purple guitar out for us today. I think it's his first time out. Thanks a lot. Okay, we're going to try to do quick changeovers here and do it in like 15 minutes. So hopefully in 20 minutes we'll be back. Stay tuned. Go back and visit the Blues Society booth and WMNF back there. Thank you.
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1: That song's called Red Chevy Pickup with Lights On behind Skippers. I know it's an awkward song title. Again, that song's called Red Chevy Pickup with Lights On behind Skippers. We're thinking about shortening it to Red Chevy Pickup. I don't know. Here we go.
2: All right. A little song in English for you about New Orleans, how this music got here is called Cajun Conja.
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0: How about these guys?
1: Yeah, give it up, Liz Pennock, Dr. Blues, Gary Brown Blues Band. Give it up. You got to switch around. We're going to make a quick switch and get Nervous Turkey back up here with the Damon Fowler Group and Greg Polis. So hang tight, hang tight. Ready to go? Really appreciate you all coming out tonight and coming out early to catch the early part of the show. It's going to be a... it's going to be an amazing show all the way through, so you don't want to leave, because by the end, you'll be exhausted, and you'll just be sitting out there. So don't forget, the dance floor is free. Mac likes to dance, so, you know, anybody wants to take Mac out in the chair here dancing, that'd be great. Hey, one question I get all the time is, who the hell are you? I see you everywhere. So my name's Ken Torvik. I'm just a volunteer at the radio station. I helped start the Suncoast Blues Society with Larry Lisk. Neither one of us were on the board anymore. They kicked our ass off. And I always find ways to get myself back involved so they can't just throw me out and get rid of me. So don't forget to stop back there at the Suncoast Blues Society booth. Grab a newsletter. It's free. We'll be having our 12th anniversary in June here at Skipper's. It's been great having the Blues Society here for 12 years, working with Skipper's, working with WMNF. And all the local bands. And I'm happy today because we're having all local bands here to showcase what we've got in our great area. We've got some great bands. You're going to be blown away today. So thanks for coming out. And thanks to WMNF, 88.5. And without that radio station, there'd be no blues shows, you know. Not many places in this country have a radio station playing that much blues for all of our blues lovers to get and check it out. So, and to get to hear these bands so we can show off what we have here locally. WMNF has got a raffle going on tonight. Bob's back there. They've got a crowd. They got a whole bunch of stuff. They're going to give away some Sapphire, the Upperty Blues Women with Julie Black. They're here April 10th. They've got tickets for that they're giving away. They got an MNF tribute for The Cure. Not sure we have that many Cure fans here, but that'll be fun. They're going to give away Tropical Heat Wave tickets. Tropical Heat Wave has Michael Burks playing some blues this year, along with Trombone Shorty, Chuck Prophet, Beau Soleil, the Vodka Knots, one of our great local bands. So there's some stuff they're giving away. So go on back there and buy some tickets for the raffle and enjoy it. So we're going to start it off here with a couple of good friends of the blues and the Blues Society. Got some great CDs. All the bands will have their CDs for sale back at the Blues Society booth. So please, everybody, give a warm welcome to Liz Pennock and Dr. Blues.
2: Thank you very much.
3: Oh, thank you.
2: And thanks to Ken Torvik. He's done a hell of a lot for the blues in Tampa Bay for many years. We all appreciate it very much.
3: Yes, we do.
2: And we're honored to be here with all these great local. We hate that word local because a lot of us play nationally and internationally too. But it's great that MNF is doing this for us. And we're glad to be here. And glad we got some rain last night.
3: Yeah. I hope the weather clears up a little bit today. But
2: anyway, I'm going to start out with one of my songs from our latest CD. The new CD is called Boogie Woogie Staircase. And we got some in the back with the beside the Suncoast Blues Society folks.

0: taxi driving woman. 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You know who you are.
1: Well, you're a long way from home, and you can't sleep at all. You best get on the telephone, boy, now.

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0: Thank you.
1: You bet, honey. Who requested that?
2: Oh, there she is. It's the hippest skinny women I've seen all night right there.
1: Oh! Oh, yeah. Feeling it. Now, okay. How many of you, do I have any gospel music lovers here tonight? Cool. I wish we knew some.

0: All right, we got time for one more. I want to take you out on this one. This is one of our... Three more? Okay. This is one of our favorites. We hope it's one of yours. It's one of your favorites, and we hope it's one of ours. One of those.
1: Oh, let blues up, baby.
2: All right, here's a little song about getting married twice. It's called Shariar Vali.
3: All right, we got another Boogie Woogie one from the Boogie Woogie Staircase CD. This one's called Walking and Rocking.
4: 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We'll be up there shortly after our show.
5: Shall we just rip into it? This is from our CD Box of Ghosts, which is available right here. This is Rondo a la Turca Polka.

0: Thank you. Thank you.
1: Good afternoon. Is it a good afternoon? Are you having a good afternoon? I can't tell. You're just kind of sitting there. You don't look like you're having that great a time yet. Please show me in some way, shape, or form that you're having a good time. Put your hands up. There we go. It's good to move around a little bit. I know it's a little hot. We're having a great time here at the 5th Annual Americana Fest. Thanks for coming out. You know, the events like this really help keep the station on the air. You know, we need to raise money to pay for that FM signal. And we like doing it with concerts more than going on air and doing that. So thank you, sir. I agree with you 100%. And one of our greatest supporters coming up right now. Ladies and gentlemen, are you ready? Wait, they're not ready. You're ready, though, right? Well, listen, let me remember to mention the raffle. They're coming around with tickets, and that really helps out, too. And this band has a couple CDs for sale back there at the merchandise table. Everyone, just take 1 second and do this. Look around. Look back there. Oh, yeah, that's where it is. No, you didn't move, ma'am. You didn't look right over there. You can see where, there you go, see? That's where you can go buy a CD, and that really helps the bands out because they don't make a lot of money doing these gigs. They do it for the love of WM&F. Are you guys ready yet? Do you think, because they want it perfect.
2: We're good.
1: You ready? All right. Let's hear it for the Rich Whiteley Band right now. Come on.
3: And that's also on our newest CD, Boogie Boogie Staircase. We also have some t-shirts and tank tops up there. All right. He says one more. Boy, we've got some great music coming up today. We're looking forward to it ourselves.
4: Next band up is going to be Gary Brown's Blues Band. Looking forward to that. And before we go out, we'll take you out with a song called Gotta Get Going, because we gotta get going.
3: This is on our Live from St. Pete CD. We got all six of our CDs back there, and t-shirts, tank tops, and DVDs from a special show we did in Brussels, Belgium. If you like Boogie Woogie Piano, get the DVD too. It's really cool. And you all know what the blues is, or you wouldn't be here today, but this is called Blues Defined.

0: night. 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
1: Thank you very much, everybody. We appreciate that. It's great to be out here today with everyone. And basically what you see up here right now is, depending on who you might ask, one half, three-fourths, or perhaps two-thirds of the old Realize band that, if you're old like me, you realize band used to play at the depot up the street here back in the early 70s and so forth. My backyard. Now we're to my backyard and those other great old Tampa joints.
2: I don't think anybody remembers that, Mr. McCook.
1: Hey, there's one.
2: We got one.
1: And this is Bob Leitner back here at the drums, everybody.
2: The spaceman on the tubs, Bob Leitner.
1: Original drummer. Now, let's hear it for Steve Conley, everybody. Thank you.
2: And over here, all the way from Washington, D.C., Mr. J.T. McCook.
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0: 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Thank you.
1: This is a scary song. Is there any way to dim the lights a little bit? Sean's gonna do it, man. Give Sean and Josh, our sound guys, some love tonight, making us sound good. Give it up.

0: Again, we appreciate you all coming out and supporting the blues. It means so much to us, the blues community. So it's just thumbs up to all of you for coming out and supporting the blues, supporting WMNF. Before we start, I want to introduce again from the Tuesday Blues Show at WMNF 88.5, Larry Lisk.
1: Thanks, Ken. All right. You know, Ken said probably what I want to say, too. Thanks to everyone for coming out. Thanks for supporting community radio, the Blues Society, Skippers. It's kind of a four-way street with the fans and all three of those entities to keep the blues alive here, and I think we've done a pretty good job. A couple of dates you want to remember. June the 6th is the 12th anniversary of the Suncoast Blues Society, and the legendary Hubert Sumlin will be here. Yeah, absolutely. You know, when Clapton, when people look at Clapton and say how great of a guitar player is, he shakes his head and he points to Hubert and he says, "That's the man." So plan on being here June the 6th. We were just listening to some Eric Lindell. He'll be back here June the 12th. Tinsley's coming. Jimmy Thackeray's coming. Check out all the things here at Skippers because we all keep the blues alive. All right, Damon, let's get ready here, Buckaroo. Glad you're all here to see Damon because he is getting ready to hit the road. You know, our young puppy has done good. And Damon is starting to get the national and international acclaim that we all thought he would. I mean, he's such a talented guy. He's constantly learning, constantly trying something new. We're all just very proud of him. We couldn't be more proud of Blind Pig recording artist Damon Fowler.

0: Thank you. 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
1: Is it raining? That's no big deal, though, right? I mean, you guys don't care.
2: I thought y'all were just flinging sweat on us from dancing so hard. I was liking it.

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I see you coming, so I'm feeling weak. I get so nervous I can't even speak.

0: Thank you.
1: Come on, Nervous Turkey! 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Yeah! Yeah! You got your CD back there? You bring your CD? Yeah, he's got a CD back there. Fat Boy Likes to Roll. We're going to be up with Damon, and then these guys are going to be back for the jam. So,
2: one, two, three.

0: Thank you very much.
1: I want to thank Anthony Manzo back here on drums. He came out here with us kind of spontaneously. Because our other drummer has, he's come down with an addiction to legalized marijuana.
2: Thanks a lot.
3: Thank you. This song here is another new one. And this one, Chuck and I were thinking about all the people. Actually, we wanted to write this. The inspiration for this was a gentleman by the name of Jeffrey Lee Pierce, who was in a band called the Gun Club that we knew back in the day. And then we started thinking about all the friends that we've had who passed on. In San Francisco, the scene was very much infected by drugs. And a lot of the guys who I started playing out with are no longer around. And so I thought about all those people. And then all the people like Jerry Nolan, Johnny Thunders, all the ones that we've lost along the way. So that's what this song is about. It's called Sister Lost Soul. As soon as I get tuned up. Okay?

0: It's on the clock.
1: Hey, you know, ladies and gentlemen, we'd like to kick it up a notch. Not only, first of all, listen, y'all give it up one more time, Mr. Chuck Riley over here on the bass guitar. Y'all give it up. Man, I remember coming up in the Bay Area, and Mr. T.C. Carr was the man. I would go see him all the time. I followed you around, man. Man, Mr. T.C. Carr, ladies and gentlemen, it's a pleasure to be on the stage with him. Eddie Wright over here on the guitar, he's a dear, sweet friend of mine. I love him. Mr. Greg Polis. I love both of you guys. In a very straight man way. Back over here on the keyboard, y'all give it up for Liz. Hey, back behind us on the drums is my dear, sweet cousin, Mr. Aaron Fowler. He's in a band called Nervous Turkey. The keyboard player I was in Driver's Ed with, Mr. Mark Cunningham. Watch out when he's on the streets. And everywhere I go, people are like, man, you look like this guy that's in that band Nervous Turkey. Mr. Ernie Locke, ladies and gentlemen. All it is this, and just stunning good looks is all I'm saying. Stunning good looks.
2: Hey, what are we going to do, man? What do you guys want to do?
3: I don't know, man. You doctor.
2: I kind of want to do Get Behind the Mule.
3: Well, that's your...
2: It's a medium tempo.
3: Like it's just
2: the one. Right, yeah, whatever you want, man. You hear?
1: All right, hey, listen. This is another Tom Waits tune. Here it goes.

0: Thank you.
1: It's a good whiskey drinking song. At least I thought so when I was writing it. Inspired by Buffalo, Florida. It's called Playboy TV. It's on one of our records. I'm not sure which one, but it's over there in the merchandise store. It's a nice, good slow dancing song if you're inclined to slow dance.

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Thanks for showing up.

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0: Thank you.
1: How's everyone doing? 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Yeah! All right, y'all. We got some great bands that have already played, some great bands coming up. What's that? Give you an A. These people think we're ready, Ben. Right, yeah, definitely had some great bands before us, and there's some great bands coming up. I'd like to go ahead and just blanket statement. Thank you to WMNF. Thank you for Ted Lucas for having us. Thank you for Skippers for putting this on. It's just a wonderful thing that they encourage local original music, and couldn't appreciate it more. We're all the way over on the East Coast from Cape Canaveral, and they treat us nicely, and we love it. Thank you, guys.

0: Thank you very much. This next tune is a title cut from our CD entitled Skinny Woman 2008. Anyway, check it out.
1: And this one's called Valerie.

morning, Tampa Bay. Welcome to the Friday morning show. My name's Tim. I am filling in for DJ Spaceship. Want to give a huge thank you for last week. Last week we made our goal, and we because of you people out there, we made our goal, and we're very happy and very thankful. So yeah, got a lot of great music planned for you all. So let's get into it. Here is Nancy Sinatra.

All right, yeah, Michael Jackson, Thriller. Before that, Nina Simone, I Put a Spell on You. Santana did Black Magic Woman, and Bang Bang, My Baby Shot Me Down by Nancy Sinatra. Getting ready for that Halloween. All right, we are going to get back right back into the music. Here is Cheryl Lynn.

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1: Thank you, DJ Tim, and good morning. I'm Hannah Lau-Glaciano with the WMNF News headlines. It is 6:30. Pinellas Deputy Carl Gwine was arrested yesterday morning for allegedly misusing an automated license plate reader database. He's accused of searching the ALPR database about 300 times, searching for a romantic interest. ALPRs, like flock cameras, can create a record of where a vehicle has been over a period of time in an easily searchable database. The Pinellas County Sheriff's Office did not know about Gwine's searches until TC Palm reporter Jack Lemness sent a query asking about an anomaly in the database. Pinellas County Sheriff Bob Gualtieri announced the arrest at a press conference. WMNF asked Gualtieri about Gwine's motivations in searching the ALPR database.
2: Sheriff, this month you said at a press conference that ALPRs don't track people. Could you share a little bit more about how Deputy Gwine was using the ALPR? Could you share a little bit more about

0: which can be used to identify where a vehicle has been. In 2018, Florida passed an amendment that restored the right to vote for convicted felons who have completed their sentences. As the midterms approach, WGCU's Carrie Barber investigates how people can be sure to exercise their voting rights.
1: I was charged with a DUI manslaughter in 2003. I was at a baseball game, had a couple drinks at the game, drove home with my friend in the car, wrecked the car, and killed my friend. I was in a delayed entry program for the Air Force. I wasn't even living in Florida at the time. I came here to spend time with my parents before I went to boot camp. And so I wasn't out, you know, running the streets and doing things that should have got me in trouble. I was being an all-American kid at a baseball game and just made a terrible, terrible decision and had to pay the consequences of that. And so going to prison almost immediately while I was still at the downtown, you know, Fort Myers jail, I started to do my paperwork to be able to get my rights restored because I knew how important that was.
2: Wissinger was released in 2011. Amendment 4 passed in 2018, granting the vote to felons who had served their time, hadn't been convicted of murder or a sexual offense, and had paid all their fines and fees. By then, Wissinger was enthusiastically ready to vote.
1: In 2020, I was able to vote for the first time and took advantage of that. So a group of about 60 of us met at the Mount Olive Church, and we all had signs, and this was 2020, so there was COVID, so it was a little bit different as it was anyways. And we marched down the street and went to the Carrie D. Robinson Center in Fort Myers and got to vote. There was about 10 of us that voted that day, and when I went in to vote, I came out to crowd of people that were cheering and all excited, and I've told people I wish everyone had the ability to have that type of fanfare for the first time they vote, because it would show how important it is to be able to use your voice like that. And for us, you know, having my voice taken from me and having it restored in that type of situation was just almost overwhelming. It was so exciting to go through that.
2: Eventually, he went to work for the Florida Rights Restoration Coalition, a 501c3 that was instrumental in the passage of Amendment 4 and continues to work for the rights of former felons or returning citizens, as many prefer to call themselves.
1: I kept thinking, I was like, that's never going to change. There's nobody out there doing that work. You know, there's nobody that cares about us being in the system. And now here I am, actually that person that I didn't believe existed. So it's kind of a full circle. And as I came home, I saw how hard it was. Like, I still have a hard time. I can't rent an apartment because I have a felony. There's certain jobs that I can't do because I have a felony. Has nothing to do with what my charge is. It's just the fact that I have that attached to me.
2: Today, he's on his second tour with the Florida Rights Restoration Coalition, now serving as campaign manager. He helps his fellow returning citizens get their voting rights back, and he knows the path they should take.
1: So the first thing you want to do is check with your clerk of courts and see if you do owe any fines and fees. You can call our hotline, and they can also help look some of that stuff up. We can also have advisory opinions that are written so that maybe if you can't pay your fines and fees, you can do some community service.
2: I'm Carrie Barber.
0: There is police activity in Hillsborough County on I-275 North approaching St. Pete. The right two lanes are blocked. Otherwise, traffic is looking mostly clear. This afternoon, it will be humid with intervals of clouds and sun, and a couple of afternoon showers and a heavy thunderstorm with highs in the high 80s. Tonight, you can expect an isolated thunderstorm. Otherwise, it will be mostly cloudy and humid with lows in the mid-70s. Tomorrow, expect a shower and thunderstorm, with highs in the high 80s and lows in the low 70s. I'm Hannah Lau Glaciano with the WMNF News headlines at 6:35 on 88.5 FM and WMNF.org.

Etta James, I'd Rather Go Blind. It is 38 after 6. 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Let's get back to it. Here's Patrice Rushing.

0: climb aboard the mothership with me, your captain, Nate Diggity Dog, as we venture deep into the vortex. 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
2: Right on. You just heard Frankie Lemon doing Diana. Before that, Billie Holiday did Blue Moon and Forget Me Nots by Patrice Rushen. It's 50 after 6. You are tuned to WMNF Tampa. Let's get into it. Here is James.

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So I'd like to start by saying,

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Then fate decided it was time.

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2: The French are glad to die for love. They delight.

was Vanity doing LSD, Love, Sex, and Violence. Before that, Material Girl by Madonna. And Marilyn Monroe started us off on that set with Diamonds Are a Girl's Best Friend. 717, and you are tuned to WMNF Tampa, 88.5 FM. 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

0: right, and now it is time for the news with Hannah.
1: Thank you, DJ Tim, and good morning. I'm Hannah Lauglaciano with the WMNF News Headlines. It is 7:30. The St. Petersburg City Council voted unanimously yesterday to designate the Menke House as a local historic landmark. The home was designed by the St. Petersburg architect and artist Mark Dixon Dodd. It was home to Florida poet Laureate Peter Menke and his wife, artist and illustrator Jean Menke, for more than five decades. During the hearing, Manny Leto, executive director of Preserve the Berg, reflected on the house's connection to St. Petersburg literary and arts community.
2: The Menke House sits at the intersection of two distinct creative legacies, Dodd's as a builder and the Menke's decades of literary and artistic life inside the home that he built. St. Petersburg is known as the city of the arts, and this home exemplifies that tradition.
1: Peter Menke also spoke before the council and marked the occasion in a fitting way by reading one of his poems dedicated to the house.
3: Old houses are best, they have secrets, shadows trembling everywhere.
1: Poems dedicated to the house.
3: Old houses are best, they have secrets.

0: let us alone. Governor Ron DeSantis says the new credential will start being issued this week.
1: From the manatee, alligator, palm, and cypress trees to the space shuttle Castillo de San Marcos and the state's original and current mottos, the new license comes at a great time as we celebrate the nation's 250th anniversary.
0: An image of the state seal is used as an enhanced security feature. Current license and ID holders do not have to get a new card until their current one expires. Environmental experts, community leaders, and citizens gathered in Fort Myers for the Our Waters, Our Vote Southwest Florida Water Summit. They warned that weaker federal wetland protections could affect water quality, development, and flood control across the region. Gil Smart, executive director of Vote Water, says the science is clear, but political action remains the larger challenge.
2: Votes, budgets, lobbyists, and campaign checks, politics, are responsible for a great deal of Florida's water problems. As Vote Water states on our website, stopping the damaging discharges to our coasts and restoring the Everglades is not a science or engineering problem. The science has been known for decades. Our problem is a political problem, and it requires a political solution. Simply put, we have not had political leaders who've prioritized clean water.
0: Minnesota 88 is also urging the public to comment on a new EPA proposal that the group says would remove federal safeguards from additional wetlands and waterways. The proposal would further limit which wetlands and streams qualify for federal protection, based partly on how much water they hold and how they connect to other protected waters. The public comment deadline is October 9th. A crew of four is now aboard the International Space Station after a launch from Cape Canaveral yesterday. Central Florida Public Media's Brendan Byrne has more.
3: It took the SpaceX capsule carrying the Crew 13 mission less than 8 hours to make the trip to the space station, the fastest travel time by a Dragon capsule. The four will now settle into their orbital home away from home, where they'll conduct science experiments and maintain the station for the next roughly 6 months. NASA astronaut and mission commander Jessica Watkins.
4: We are so excited to be here. That was a super quick trip. It is hard to believe that we're already here.
3: Watkins and her crew are relieving the four members of the Crew 12 mission, who arrived at the station back in February. They'll make the trip back home early next week, splashing down off the coast of Southern California. I'm Brendan Byrne in Orlando.
0: There is police activity in Hillsborough County on the northbound Howard Franklin Bridge approaching Tampa. The right lane is blocked. There are southbound delays there as well. Otherwise, there is traffic approaching downtown Tampa on I-4 West. This afternoon, it will be humid with intervals of clouds and sun, a couple of afternoon showers, and a heavy thunderstorm with highs in the high 80s. Tonight, you can expect an isolated thunderstorm with lows in the mid-70s. Tomorrow, expect a shower and thunderstorm with highs in the high 80s and lows in the low 70s. I'm Hannah Lau-Glaciano with the WMNF News Headlines at 7:35 on 88.5 FM and WMNF.org.

Right. You heard Amy Irving doing "Why Don't You Do It Right" before that. We had Prince Revolution, Franciscus Coast, Harding, and Lionel Richie. 38 after 7, you are tuned to WMNF Tampa 88.5 FM. Here is Salt.

on Friday, October 16th, the Spooky returns to New World Music Hall. 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Modular 13. Last Grasp. And Obsidian. Plus this year, Alexis Brooke Williams graces the stage as our host and MC. And DJ Jet will be spinning nocturnal tunes all night. Hey, Saints and Sinners, don't forget the costume contest. And we will have vending from Cats, Bats, and Beds and Mel Spells. 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
2: All right, you just heard Jaleesa doing I'd Rather Live in My Dream. 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Let's get back to it before NPR News. Here is Ides of March.

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And Obsidian. Plus this year, Alexis Brooke Williams graces the stage as our host and MC. And DJ Jet will be spinning nocturnal tunes all night. Hey, Saints and Sinners, don't forget the costume contest. And we will have vending from Cats, Bats, and Beds and Mel Spells. 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

WMNF 88.5. Morning Dew, Beyonce. Man, I left my voice on the counter, so y'all got to excuse me. I had to pick it up right there. That was the new one by, well, that was a good one by Beyonce called Morning Dew. Now, earlier in the show, I mentioned about creating childhood memories. And something that me and one of my kids, because, you know, I have about 50-11 of them. Well, not 50-11 of them, but one of my kids pointed something out to me. And she said, Dad, you know, I really like when we do this. And to me, and to us as parents, because nobody gives you a book to tell you how to be a parent, how to be a better parent, none of that stuff. You're just doing what you feel you should be doing. And so she's big into the K-pop world, the Asian culture and stuff. So we've been going to this place called Imani Kitchen, and it's out in Brandon. And she, you know, she loves ramen and stuff like that. And I never really sat back and thought about the impact of just taking the time out of my schedule or your schedule just to give them 10 minutes, an hour, or whatever it is. You never realize the impact it has on them until they tell you it back. And then now it's got you folding up like lawn chairs, being all soft and water bags and stuff.

0: 81 Tokyo, front WMNF. Right now, I have Hannah, not Montana, with the news. Hannah, come on and tell us something one more time. What you got for us?
1: Hey, DJ Spaceship, and good morning. I'm Hannah Lau-Glaciano with the WMNF News headlines. It is 8:30. This morning, Hurricane Isaias is a strong and dangerous Category 2 hurricane in the Gulf of Mexico. Landfall is expected tonight in the Florida Panhandle or Alabama, which is where most impacts will be. Here in the Tampa Bay area, 1 to 3 feet of storm surge is possible tonight along the Gulf Coast from Citrus County to the mouth of Tampa Bay. One Blood is calling on Floridians to donate blood before severe weather disrupts collections. WMNF's Kaylee Fuller reports this rapidly intensifying storm has turned into a Category 1 hurricane, making it the first hurricane of the 2026 Atlantic season.
2: The organization says donations made ahead of the storm are critical to keeping hospitals supplied, since patients will continue needing transfusions regardless of weather conditions. One Blood spokesperson, Susan Forbes, says getting additional blood to hospitals before the storm arrives is a top priority.
3: We need to be able to provide those hospitals additional blood products before the storm gets here so that they have more than they normally would have to ride out the storm.
2: One Blood says all blood types are needed, with an increased demand for O negative, O positive, and platelets. Platelets are especially important for patients undergoing cancer treatments and have a shelf life of only about 5 days, making consistent donations essential. With the storm threatening to interrupt collections in the Panhandle for the next few days, Forbes says Tampa Bay residents can help make up for donations lost in affected areas.
3: Your blood is needed, your platelets are needed, you're helping save patients' lives, and you're helping bulk up the blood supply as the state faces its first hurricane of the year.
2: Appointments in nearby Big Red Bus blood drives can be found at
3: Appointments in near

0: forbids executive agencies from entering into settlements that pay out third parties. On Tuesday, Polk County Commissioners fired CareerSource Polk CEO Stacey Campbell Dominic after she spent 20 years in the role. WMNF's Valerie Smith has more on the county's workforce development program.
1: CareerSource Florida is responsible for grading county CareerSource programs. They rated Polk's as exceeding expectations until Adrian Johnston became the Florida program's CEO in 2023 on Governor Ron DeSantis' recommendation. Afterwards, the 2024 and 2025 reviews of CareerSource Polk painted it as one of the lowest performing programs in the state. In August, Johnston and Florida Commerce's secretary sent a letter to Polk commissioners asking them to fire Campbell Dominic for alleged mismanagement. The letter sent to the commission also accused Campbell Dominic of hosting a fundraiser that promoted, quote, woke ideologies. Commissioner Bill Braswell, who voted against the firing, said he felt the state was trying to discreetly pressure the commission.
2: I don't see any other way, because right now the state wants change. And my experience with that is there's going to be change, whether we do it or whether we don't.
1: The commission voted to terminate Campbell Dominic 3-2 before unanimously voting to fire her entire board.
2: What I'm gathering from this whole thing is the state of Florida has determined that they don't have confidence in CareerSource Polk. And for that reason, I think that it might be appropriate to just reset the entire CareerSource Polk, start all over again, so to speak.
1: Campbell Dominic's attorney did not immediately respond to a request for comment. For WMNF News, I'm Valerie Smith.
0: The Pasco County government is reminding residents that there are two sandbag stations available 24/7. They are at Pasco County Public Works or C-Barn at 30908 Warder Road in San Antonio and at Magnolia Valley Golf Course at 7223 Massachusetts Avenue in Newport Richey. WMNF.org has more information about other sandbag locations and other emergency weather information. There is a crash in Hillsborough County on Hillsborough Avenue at Harney Road. All the lanes are closed. There's also heavy traffic on I-4 West approaching downtown Tampa. This afternoon, there will be a couple of showers and a thunderstorm with highs near 90. Tonight, you can expect a thunderstorm with lows in the mid-70s, and the National Weather Service has issued a river flood warning from tonight through tomorrow night for the Little Manatee River at Wimauma at US 301. Tomorrow, expect it to be humid with an afternoon thunderstorm with highs in the high 80s and lows in the mid-70s. I'm Hannah Laglaciano with the WMNF News headlines at 8:35 on 88.5 FM and WMNF.org.

0: WMNF 88.5. Yes, that was the Hendrix Mafia set right there. Bleeding Heart, the alternate version from Electric Lady Studios album. And then we had to, you know, go a little bit with the weather. Still raining, still dreaming. Still dreaming that it's not raining, but it's still raining, still dreaming. Yes, yes. Well, y'all know it's about that time. Almost time for me to get off air and go get me some shrimp and grits. But this time I'm going to switch it up. It's going to be grits, fish and grits. That's what I'm going to get this time. Fish and grits. Once again, to keep up with everything inside and outside the studio with the station, make sure to follow us on all social media at 885WMNF on all social media platforms. And to keep up with everything going on with me inside and outside of the station, to see where I'll be playing out at next and, you know, come and do a little trivia with me, follow me on social media at DJ Spaceship. I'm mostly on Instagram. Facebook, you can find me there as well. But at DJ Spaceship, and you can see my weekly schedule of things that I'm doing, where I'm going, and just to, you know, pass by and say, hey, what's happening? Appreciate what you have going on. Now, Monday, October 5th, we lost the great, great Freddie Jackson. Very great, great singer. You know, piano player, you know, his genres of R&B, soul, and funk. So we're going to play a song for you, Freddie. This one's going to be for you. But we got a little bit of bills to take care of, so we're going to do that, and we're going to do this, too. 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Hey there, it's DJ Spaceship. 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

the power. In stereo and on FM. The five stair steps and baby make me feel so good. A very pleasant good evening to you. 6:12 on the town grade. Steve the Hitman Williams along with Garrett on your radio now until 8 o'clock this evening. Let's do our first request, but first, thanks going out to everyone who phoned in on last week as the Soul Party reached its goal, going way over its goal. Thanks to everyone that phoned in. We really appreciate you guys, and we love you. Let's continue. Here's one going out to Big D Enterprises in 10.

the Vandellas. All right, let's do another request from last Friday. And big shouts going out to Missy in PA. Let's go back to 1960. Here's Ray Charles and Ruby. It's gold.

soul, taking us back to 1960. Solid Gold Soul from Ray Charles going out to Missy and PA. 620 at this station. If we don't serve the greater Tampa Bay area, then who will?

are the undisputed truth, and look out for the smiling faces. They're smiling your face, man. 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Man, I tell you, let's jump on the birthday list real quick at 88.5 FM. Celebrating birthdays this month is Curtis Reed. He will be turning 67 on tomorrow. Happy early birthday, Tavon Williams. He'll be turning 21. Markeem Thomas, birthday greetings goes out to you. Derek Williams, happy birthday. Auntie Barbara. Auntie Barbara, I'm not going to tell your age on the radio, but thank God for you. We love you. And my great friend over in the city of St. Petersburg, Slick. Francis Williams, at the end of the month, October the 31st, he'll be turning 67. And tomorrow, yours truly, Steve, the Hitman Williams, will be turning 67 on tomorrow. So happy birthday to everyone. Anisi over in St. Petersburg, it's coming from your mom, Barbara, and Slick, and Annette, and the crew. Happy birthday to everyone celebrating birthdays. If you're celebrating a birthday or an anniversary, you can phone in at 813-239-9663. Gold. Here's the Love Unlimited. 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

0: is on the FM radio time, playing golden oldies from back in the days. As Percy Sledd, when a man loves a woman, he'll pretty much he'll do anything when he loves a woman. Speaking of Percy Sledd, I remember a long time ago, this radio station, 88.5, Percy Sledd, Carla Thomas, did a benefit concert for the Friday Night Soul Party. Brad Strutton Sutton and myself, the DOC Doc, we were all MCs for that particular concert. We had a great time back in the old days. All right, 641, Steve, the Hitman Williams, and tonight, Garrett is in. Garrett, how you doing this evening?
1: I'm doing well, Steve. How are you?
0: I'm doing okay. We just had a big fun drive, and thanks to all the Dynamite listeners out there that phoned in, and the Soul Party reached its goal once again, going over its goal, thanks to everyone that pledged. Garrett, any shouts or dedications?
1: Yeah, just once again, I want to reiterate our gratitude and appreciation for everyone who donated, all of our fabulous listeners. Also, shout out to you. You're the birthday for today. And also, it seems like a lot of people are wishing you a happy birthday.
0: Yeah, thanks.
1: Yes, Linda Sanders and CJ are wishing you a happy birthday.
0: Thank you, guys.
1: And Polly is wishing you a happy birthday along with Kenny.
0: Okay, thanks a lot. Really appreciate y'all. Also, Debbie Barnhart, she's been listening to the show for more than 25 years. She phoned in and she says, Steve, your birthday today or tomorrow? It's tomorrow. I'll be 67. Thank God. Curtis Reed also celebrating the birthday. All right, Garrett, anything else before we jump back to more gold?
1: That's it for now.
0: All right. 88.5 is WMNF Tampa, St. Petersburg, the station.

what was right. Way before it was time, we picked the grapes from the vine. The love that poured from our hearts made it sweet.

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What I want you to do is to take care of little Davy and the twins. If I don't get back tonight, bounce them on my knee. Lord, how do you make a little boy a man when he's only three?

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So I headed for town where I thought she'd be, praying the right words would come to me, try to make her see that we needed a hand. 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And I can hear the words.

FM, the Iceman, Jerry Butler. That's going out to Mr. Robert Fields and family over in the city of Lakeland, Florida. Somebody's taking it out of my hand. Big shout's going out to Dr. Bob, the legendary Dr. Bob at this station. Jazzy, the crab cake man over in the city of Orlando. Thank you for phoning in, Jazzy, keeping it locked to 88.5 FM. Here's a request going out to Garrett. She played this song quite some time ago. Got to send it out to her. Thank you for being yourself. And coming in here, Jazzy, over in St. Pete, big shouts going out to you also. But big shouts going out to Garrett for everything that she does at this station. 658, here's Niecy and Free.

lover. It's Golden Oldies all the time on a TGIF Friday, the Friday Night Soul Party, which is WMNF Classic Soul, more continuous soul. Here's one going out to the Matei family, Linda Sanders, CJ Big Nars, and the crew, La-Di-Da. Linda, y'all take care.

me now. Lord, have mercy on me. We can make it if only you try. But you gotta stay on course. 712 on the town grade. More names added to the birthday list on tonight. A memorial shout goes out to Janella Dennis over in Clearwater, passed away. Her birthday was in October. Rest in peace, Janella. My late grandmother, Miss Della Mae Thomas, Malix, all October the 9th. Happy birthday coming from Michelle Williams. And celebrating on tonight, Anisi over in St. Pete. Happy birthday. Steve, the Hitman Williams on tomorrow. Let's see, Curtis Reed on tomorrow. Happy birthday. Francis Williams, the end of this month. Auntie Barbara, got a birthday coming up this month. Derek L. Williams, Markeen Thomas, Devon Williams, all celebrating birthdays on this month. Happy birthday from the Friday Night Soul Party and Classic Soul. Here's one going on to Zyke over in St. Petersburg.

0: Yeah.
1: Sign it to him now.
0: Turn it up. Come on. Turn up that bass. Oh, yeah.
1: Come on, turn it up, bass. Come on.
0: Now, look here. I want that guitar to fall in on that. Turn it up now. Oh, yeah. Now, turn it up, Augie. Yeah, now everybody turn it up now. Now, look here. We're gonna make it mellow for you now. We're gonna make it mellow now.

James and the late Tina Marie and Fire and Desire. And tomorrow, October the 3rd, happy 50th anniversary going out to Dan and Sharon up in the Carolinas. They met 50 years ago on today and tomorrow. May you celebrate more anniversaries to come. And Dan been listening to the Hitman for a long time. He wishes me a very happy birthday. Big shout's going out to Barry Civil. And Barry will be coming in from Philly down to Florida on December the 13th to do his guest host spot. Another great guy. Barry and Muffy. All right, 7:23. Going to play one for Barry. And then it's time. It's time for who? Who did it better? Right after this.

Times by way of requests and games people play sometime with Double Bike on them. All right, it's time now. It's time now for Who Did It Better. At the conclusion of Who Did It Better, we're going to need 24 calls at this station. The number is 813-239-9663. A young lady named Gloria Jones, back in 1964, did a song called Tainted Love. Soft Cells came back and did the song back in 1981. All right, at the conclusion, 24 calls on who did it better. Here's Gloria Jones and Tainted Love.

64. That's Gloria Jones and Tainted Love. All right, let's go back to 1981. Here's Soft Cells at the conclusion. 24 calls at this station. Here we go. Music Power Jams.

did a great job on that song, 1981. Just before that, 1964, Gloria Jones. All right, we need 24 calls at this station, and the lines are already going crazy. 813, it's 239-9663. Who did it better? Phone in.

from William Pale, I Forgot to Be Your Lover. All right, birthday greetings going out to Steve, the Hitman Williams, coming from Auntie Barbara. She just phoned in. Love you, Auntie Barbara, and thank you for the gifts, even though you know you didn't have to, but, you know, Auntie Barbara's just, she's going to do that anyway. All right, Michelle Williams, thank you for phoning in. Big shouts going out to Bruce Williams and Trina, Ricky Ricardo Williams, Sheila Jackson, Michelle Williams and the crew, Sharon, Cha-Cha Scott, Milton and Georgia V. To everyone that phoned in on last week, man, I tell you, we love you. And thank you for supporting the station for more than 45 years. Well, 47 for the station and 45 for the Friday Night Soul Party. This station serves. 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

Radiance and Voice's Choice. 7:40, 20 minutes now, facing the Soul Kitchen, coming your way at 8 p.m. on tonight. Big Eddie G and David Bryant. Right after that, the legendary DJ Son, Chuck Core Jr., and Flashback Friday. We're serving Haines City, Lakeland, Plant City, Tenoda Sessa, Bartow, Sebring, Winter Haven, and Lake Wales. Here's a song in memory of my mom, Ms. Ruby D. Williams. Rest in peace. Mom had a birthday on last month. Resting in heaven. Mom, I wish you were here. Here's Al Green.

up on Springs. Seminole, Wachula, Wamama, and the Gulf Coast, and the central west coast of Florida. St. Petersburg, come in there. Clearwater. These are the mighty, mighty OJs. Going, going. I'm gone.

jams. Man, that station, they just jam after you left. Playing those.

classic soul, Tears for Fears. Everybody wants to rule the world. 7:50, 10 minutes away from the Soul Kitchen coming up next. Is Millie Jackson with Gold, my man. Show enough, it's a sweet man.

Watson on the radio now. All right, I was just informed by Garrett that we need three calls to reach our call goal. That are 24. We only have 21 calls so far. So if you haven't voted, please phone in. Only need three calls at 813. It's 239-9663. It was Gloria Jones versus Soft Cells. They did Tainted Love. Three calls to reach our call goal. Phone in at 753 at 88.5 FM.

0: got to do it real quick. Who won? Was it Soft Cells or Gloria Jones?
1: It was really close. Out of 27 votes, it was Soft Cells who won by one. So they took home 14 and Gloria Jones got 13.
0: Okay, congrats to Soft Cells for squeezing out that victory over Gloria Jones. And Soft Cells did the song 1981, Gloria Jones 1964. We'll talk to you next week. WMNF Tampa, St. Pete. NPR News out of D.C. is up next.

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1: Hey, hey, what's going down, family? 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So come on in and bring your appetites, because the kitchen is sure enough going to fill you up right. Let's do this.

0: by some soulfulness from across the pond, Central Line, and Walking in the Sunshine. Welcome, welcome to the Soul Kitchen family. I am your resident chef, Big Eddie G, and sitting across from me, manning the stove as he so expertly does week in and week out, he is the lady killer, the pickup playboy, known the world over as Mr. White Pepper, but above all, he is Jackie's pappy, the one and only David Bryan. And I know you was out sick, brother. How you feeling today?
1: Oh, definitely feeling much better. Thank you so much. Yeah, I'm sorry. I was out sick last week, and I felt like I was shirking my duties for a pledge drive, but I also did not want to infect everybody here at the station.
0: Dog, I've been down that road, man, where, I think Cindy had to hold it down for both of us because I was sick and you was out of town, I felt bad, but...
1: Oh, yeah, no. But, yeah, you got to do what you got to do sometimes.
0: Yeah,
1: you
0: know, man, so. But I'm glad that you're feeling better, and a big shout-out to the homie Tim Wright for helping out during pledge drive last week.
1: Yeah, thank you so much, Tim. Really, really appreciate your help. And I believe that you were on Colors of Jazz as well to help him.
0: Yes, indeed.
1: And Scott.
0: Yes, indeed.
1: Yeah,
0: it was a good time. And I think they met their goal just after the show ended.
1: Oh, nice. Very cool. But Soul Kitchen, we didn't quite meet our goal, though, did we?
0: Yeah, we haven't got a recent tally. I know we did pretty good the first hour, and then it just kind of, died down a little bit the second hour. But I know we're more than halfway to our goal. We just need a recent tally.
1: And if y'all can still help us, we really would appreciate it. And all you have to do is go to WMNF.org and click on the orange Donate Now button. And when you donate, all you have to do is make sure you pick our show code, D as in David for Duh, and then Soul Kitchen, SK, so DSK. And just, if you could help us out, we could definitely use a little bit more help to help us reach that goal.
0: And plus, it would help with bragging rights, too, around the station family, just, being honest with you.
1: I know. Well, I mean, Steve the Hitman just totally blew it out of the water with his goal.
0: Well, yeah.
1: Congratulations to him.
0: Yeah, I mean, that's prime time. That's prime time real estate, the 6 to 8 o'clock hour. And, they showed up and showed out. So, anything, family, if you could help us out. We'd really appreciate it. Get you some swag. We got the new Soul Kitchen fridge magnets. We still got the t-shirts and a couple of guest host positions.
1: Yeah.
0: Or spots available. So, go online and check out what you can get.
1: And also, don't forget that Steve the Hitman's birthday is tomorrow. So happy birthday, Steve.
0: That's right.
1: And a lot of people wrote in and called in today celebrating his birthday. But he's just an amazing guy. And happy birthday. I'm really pleased about that for him.
0: That's right. Libra season. I just realized it's Libra season. And I know your birthday's coming up in a few weeks. You're the last day of Libra.
1: That's true. Coming up in, like a couple weeks.
0: Yeah, like 3 weeks. Yeah.
1: Three weeks. That's right. Yeah.
0: Yeah, man, around the same time, eggnog should be hitting the shelf, so...
1: Yeah.
0: I'm waiting for that. But hopefully, family, you guys had a peaceful and prosperous week, but if you didn't, you just lay your burdens on your stereos for the next couple of hours. Myself and Pep here, gonna pump your ear holes full of that music that I know you guys love. R&B and soul, a little something upbeat like that Central Line you just heard. You got that jazz playing in the background, touch of hip-hop. And, we always throw a little something funky in there, as well as something mellow. As always, you can get in contact with us here in the studio at 813-239-WMNF. That's 813-239-9663. 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And you can email us at dj@wmnf.org. And don't forget to let us know what you guys are having for dinner tonight. We already got a couple of check-ins here. We heard from Mr. Blackman. He's got some boiled chicken. No beverage, though. No side. He never mentions anything about sides, but it's all good. And he wants to hear some Slick Rick James standing on the top so we could get that on for you in the next set. And who else did we hear from, brother?
1: We heard from our friends Lisa and the 2 T's. And she said it's last dinner of the season in Nova Scotia, so they're heading back to Tampa area. And they closed out with beef smash burgers, grilled onions and mushrooms, fresh local corn, coleslaw, and fries. Mm. Yum. So that does sound yummy. So
0: yes,
1: thank
0: it
1: you,
0: does.
1: Lisa. Nice to hear from you.
0: Man, and she had me at the grilled onions right there, man, on a burger.
1: Yeah, I know. That sounds really good. Very
0: no
1: tasty.
0: Doubt. No doubt, can't be beat. But thanks for showing out, family. All right, now, without further delay, I got to turn it over to my boy. And, you know, since it was pledge week and whatnot, you know, we got to do this proper-like. So, my man's back at it with his world-famous, award-winning, delicious, nutritious, a little savory, a little sweet. It's a treat that can't be beat and flavors that'll knock you off your feet. And without a doubt, it'll make you slap the taste out of somebody's mouth. My main man, White Peps, weekly Soul Kitchen menu picks. What do you have for the family this evening, brother?
1: Well, thank you for that great intro. And I just wanted to thank our friends out there who donated, either gave a one-time donation or are part of our circle of friends that gives on a recurring basis. And so these are all songs about friends. And the first one is the great Beatles classic, but this is a cover from Joe Cocker, who made it his own with a little help from my friends.
0: The theme song from The Wonder Years.
1: Yeah, that which is a great song. I love that song and that show. And then I've got the great Carole King song, but that was made famous by Donny Hathaway and James Taylor, You've Got a Friend, by a band that's not as well known, but I really love their sound. It's called Family Company, and they're featuring Judith Hill. So I hope you guys like that version. And then I've got the great gospel group Kirk Franklin and the Family doing Lean on Me. And then the great Mariah Carey doing Anytime You Need a Friend. And then we got a Brandy song coming up, too.
0: Yeah, I figured I'd add in a little something-something myself, Best Friend.
1: Yeah, that's good stuff. Yeah, definitely. So so turn it up. And again, thank you all. Y'all are our friends, you know, and we really appreciate y'all for supporting this show and keeping the station alive. That the station did meet its overall goal, which is really very impressive. We meet, you know, in like exactly a week, I guess, we got 200,000 that came in the door. So
0: that's what's up.
1: That's amazing. Yeah, definitely appreciate that.
0: Yeah, and like Dave said, family, much appreciation to each and every one of y'all that donated. And even to the ones that weren't able to donate, we appreciate y'all just the same. So
1: that's true.
0: You're going ahead and fire that menu up, brother. And family, as always, please turn up.

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3: All right, welcome back to the Kitchen Family. Let's see here. We got a few shout-outs and dedications and what have you. We heard from the big homie Steve. Let's see here. He wants to hear some Bob Marley, I Shot the Sheriff, and he's got some Thai noodles with Alfredo, clam chowder, and Caesar salad from Trader Joe's, and the Steve special, the cheap, not-so-cheap Merlot.
4: Nice. All right. And yeah, he switched it up a little bit this time.
3: Just a little bit. Yeah. Just a little bit.
4: Uh-huh.
3: All right, and let's see here. What else we got going on? I think that might be it for the moment.
4: Yeah, that's all we got so far.
3: All right. Let's
4: see. Hope you guys
3: here.
4: Are digging the music.
3: Oh, yeah, of course. Yeah. And great set as always, my brother.
4: Oh, well, thank you. No, thank you. That worked out good. I had a little friendship set there. I did want to give you guys a heads up. Both Eddie G and I will be out next week. We will be, I'm going to be traveling and you're going to be doing a date night, I think, aren't you?
3: Yeah. We're going to be like fresh coming back from St. Augustine, handling some, you know, just getting away for a little bit. So, you know, figure take a little break for a little bit.
4: St. Augustine's great. And we wanted to thank Izzy. Our friend Izzy is going to be filling in. So keep an eye out for him on Friday, October 9th. And again, thanks to Izzy. He does a terrific job. And if you want to catch him on a regular basis, you can catch him Wednesdays from 6 to 9 for the morning show on Wednesdays. And he's been doing a great job. He's been there, gosh, a few months now and doing a terrific job in that role. So I think he's doing really good.
3: Yeah, and he does kill it whenever he fills in for us. So make sure to show him some love next week, family.
4: Yeah, please do. Yeah.
3: All right. So without further delay, we'll get right back into some music here. So coming at you right now was the request from Mr. Blackman. We got Mr. Rick James and Standing on the Top featuring The Temptations. And then we're going to follow that up with Bob Marley and the Wailers and I Shot the Sheriff going out to Steve.

0: homie Shaq Diesel featuring Biggie Smalls, You Can't Stop the Rain. 908 here in the kitchen, family. Want to remind you guys to keep it locked right here to WMNF, because at the top of the hour after NPR, we got Daddy Wayne Dang with the Good Thing, Chuck Core Jr. and Flashback Friday. Going to be putting a little something all up inside your ear holes for your Friday night eargasm. So y'all get your tickets ready for the bus and all that good stuff. And he's going to ease you into the midnight hour where David Diaz takes over for Jazz Connections. And he's going to be spending some good music your way till 3 in the morning. And then that's when Miss Stephanie and Sir Brian take over for all the Insomniac Maniacs and Eclectic Soul. And they're going to be on till 5. And then rounding things out, we've got Jennifer Guest and Cymbal and Sounds till 7. So you don't need to be anywhere else but here with us at WMNF.
1: And yeah, thank you all so much for tuning in tonight. Really appreciate it. 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But again, thank you all for who did give. And the station as a whole met its goal of 200,000. So that's the big thing. That's really important that we meet that goal. So really appreciate y'all.
0: That's right. That's right, family. If you can, give whatever you can. And if not, hey, just keep listening and rocking with us. Either way, you're still supporting your favorite local radio station. Let's see here. 9:10 here. And I say we can get back into a little music. What you say?
1: Yeah, definitely. We got some good stuff coming up.
0: All right, so let's get some feet moving a little bit. We got the sounds of LTD coming at you with Dancing and Singing.

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1: 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And Obsidian. 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
2: All right, welcome back to the Kitchen Family, 934 here at WMNF. And, you know, I think we need to kick things a little bit strong here. So, you know, you want to get right down to it with some Purple One, bro?
3: Yeah, definitely. I think it's kind of a nice tribute to our late, great Scott Elliott, too.
2: Yes, sir. Yes, sir, family. So, without further delay, we have the Purple One, Prince himself, with Do Me Baby. And you know we got to let this live.
3: Oh, yeah, definitely. That's a good one.

0: family, sending you home with some fairy tales from the songstress Anita Baker here on WMNF Tampa. And another Soul Kitchen is in the history books, and I think it was a pretty good addition. What say you, my brother?
1: Yeah, definitely. I think it worked out really good, and hope you guys enjoyed the show, and thank y'all for being with us tonight, and hope y'all had a great time. It was a great show.
0: Yeah, no doubt. And shout out to all of y'all that checked in with us tonight. We appreciate the love. And like Dave said, both of us will be out next week, but in our stead, we got the one and only Izzy K taking the reins and serving up the good stuff here in the kitchen. So make sure you guys show him some love.
1: Yeah, many thanks to Izzy, and appreciate his help. And yeah, he puts on a good show for sure. So make sure y'all tune in. And don't forget to catch him on Wednesday mornings from 6 to 9 a.m. every Wednesday. So he puts on a really good show.
0: Oh, yeah, without a doubt, without a doubt. You got any other parting words for the family before we get out of here, bro?
1: No, just wanted to say go Gators. Go Gators are kicking butt on the football field right now, which is great.
0: Way too happy. So, I mean, and also you got to keep in mind, I mean, you got to show some love to USF, too. That's another one of your alma maters.
1: Yeah, USF. And then, yeah, they've been playing really well. And my daughter goes to UCF, and that actually went to the parents' weekend just recently. And that was a fun game. That was pretty cool. So, but yeah, I like pretty much all the Florida teams except for Miami and Florida State. I'm like, eh.
0: Well, I figured, with Miami being private, but I figured, you know, you was cool with Florida State being that, like, it's part of the state system.
1: Nah, they're too much rivalry.
0: Oh, well, I mean, yeah. I get it. But, I mean, aren't they bigger rivals with Miami than Florida?
1: No, we really do have a good rivalry with UF and FSU. Long time rivalry. You know,
0: I mean, I've just been hearing down through the years, like, yeah, there is that rivalry, but I figured since they're in the same conference in the ACC, I figured it was bigger in that regard.
1: Oh, I see what you mean. Nah, I think it's a more enduring rivalry with UF and FSU, though.
0: Well, it's closer. I mean, they're closer in proximity, so.
1: Yeah, that's true. Yeah.
0: All right, family, don't forget to check out all of our social platforms, Facebook, Instagram, and all that good stuff. That being said, we're going to turn things over to Daddy Wayne Dang with the good thing. But before we get out of here, I always like to say in parting, please make sure you guys take care of yourselves, take care of each other, and above all, be good to each other, all right? So for my main man, White Pep, this is your resident chef signing off. And until we get together again in 2 weeks, family, deuces. You know what time it is, bro.
1: Yeah, I think it's a gravy train time.
0: Yes, sir.

Good evening, Great Tampa Bay, surrounding areas. Those listening on the World Wide Web, you're tuned in to Flashback Friday with yours truly, Chuck Core Jr. I'm the one that's going to do it to you. Daddy Wang Dang with a good thing. Want to send some love up and out to the Soul Kitchen. My man Big 80 G, Dave White Pepper, Brian, they handle their business. So you know what that means? I've got to handle mine. So with that said, this is the show that is designed with you in mind to put that glide in your slide, dipping your hip, cutting your strut, and soulful swinging your thing. If you can't dig it, I think you might have a hole in your soul. I'm often imitated, but never ever duplicated. Before me, there was one, and I am his son. And after me, there shall be no more. So tell me, how in the world can you lose with the stuff I use? While them other brothers out there laughing and joking, Chuck Core Jr. steady cooking, stroking, and smoking. There is no other like this. One sweet, sexy soul brother. Tall, tan, and fly. Anytime you want me, baby, I am your guy. I'm not single, but I love to mingle. Do you think you want to mingle with me, baby? You know, I feel like I got a rhythm jammed in my front hip pocket, so come on and get baptized. I'm all you need, because I'm just your speed. I'll make your knees freeze and your liver quiver. Each and every groove, a show enough, make you want to move. So open your doors and your windows wide, so my voice can be heard all along the in and the outside. For many, many miles around, people love to hear that Chuck Core Jr. get down sound. You know if I got it, you want it. And then again, you think you need it? All you got to do is come get it. Because you know, if I can't put this thing in you, I'm going to put it on you. That's right, y'all. Flashback Friday, Daddy Wang Dang with the good thing in your ear hole for the next 2 hours. So if anybody asks you what you do on Friday night, just look them straight in the eye and say, nothing, honey. I'm just hanging out my Friday night organ donor, getting my Friday night eargasm from Daddy Wang Dang with the good thing. That's right, Chuck Core Jr., I'm the one that's going to do it to you. That's right, baby, I'm the boss with the sauce. Hit you up with that Southern soul, some blues that you can use, a little bit of this and a little bit of that. You know how I do it each and every Friday night. 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And like I say, we were $230 short from making our show goal. But overall, the station did reach their goal. But Flashback Friday didn't make ours. So let's go and make it do what it do. Let's push Flashback Friday over.

0: Y'all know how we do this. Kick everything off by man Steve the Hitman. Hitman, you out there? Steve?
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0: All right, DJ Vicky, I see you out there. Well, well, well, and to you, hey, baby. Now let's go and get into the groove, y'all. You know how we do it on Friday night. With them sexy man here. I said, if you got a sexy man, pull him out. If you don't have one, you're going to have daddy for the night. But you got to turn it back in at midnight, y'all. What you say? Come on, let's wrap.

0: what your name is. 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My name is Chuck Core Jr. Just want to make sure I thank everyone who made donations and contributions last Friday to the station, and also for a Flashback Friday. I sure enough appreciate you and got nothing but love for you. Let me go ahead and push this button. But before I push this button, I got some M. Cali coming up, Betty Wright, and some Mel Waiters.
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sound of Mel Waiters, He Didn't Take Your Woman. She would have ready to go. Got some Sade coming up, baby. Bree, you asked for it. Also, the October birthdays. Go ahead and hit me up. So far, I got my man, Daryl Scrivens, and the rest in peace, Monica Morales. October birthdays. Go ahead and hit me up, 813-239-966 and a 3. Watch Daddy do this thing to you. You know, music sounds this good, you shouldn't have on nothing. Nothing but your radio. You don't want to take them off, just go and pinch them to the side. Let Daddy sneak a peek. Oh, I see that thing.

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1: Judy Williams, St. Petersburg, Florida. You asked for it, you got it. Happy birthday, Judy Williams, St. Petersburg, Florida.

Whether you ride the bus or daddy run that train. Keep on rolling, y'all. You know how we do it on Friday. Once again, want to thank everybody who made their donations and contributions to Flashback Friday, also to WMNF. But one thing about it, Flashback Friday, we did not make our goal. We were $230 short of our monetary goal. So if you would like to help out, Flashback Friday, make it do what it do. Let me tell you, also checked in. Jadel Green checked in. It's going to be riding. Judy Williams, St. Petersburg, Florida. J-Dog, Silky Smooth, Skate Girl. Alfonso and Linda checked in. They're going to ride. Let's see. My man Conrad, Tesla Al, also got a text from 7134. It says, put me on the bus. So like I say, when you send that text in, it just has your number. So I'm going to put your number on the bus unless you check back in and hit me up. 1031. Time checking, if you will. We got another birthday. Judy Williams got a birthday coming up this month. And also my man Conrad. No pain and no gain, y'all. Let's take it down to the MIE, y'all.

all the way from Los Angeles, California, from the request line. My brother Jeremiah. Want that C on the funk, y'all. That's that Chuck Cool on that funk. That's that cameo sound. That's the sound that's going down right about now. Back to back. How about this one, y'all? My man Conrad, you asked for it, you got it. Flashing back on Friday, y'all. Do some running, some chasing. See if you can run somebody down and get on that bus, y'all. 813-239-9663. 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

0: this how we do that thing on Friday, y'all. 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Look for FBF Flashback Friday, like I did say. We had the fund drive last week, and we came up $230 short. And it looks like, let's see, Janie Mae and the bass guy from Hard Bargain just made a contribution. So you can be just like them to get us over the hump. Now let's go and do this. Jadel Green, you asked for it, you got it. Where my side piece is at, or my piece is on the side. Go and get in where you fit in. That's Pokey, y'all. Come on now.
1: Hey, darling, quit mommy on the phone. Yeah, Barbara, it's Richie. Yeah, look, I ain't never coming home.

right, go ahead and check in. All the bus rides, that bus is going to be leaving at the top of the hour. Studio lines, 813-239-9663. Text 813-433-0885. Remember, when you send that text, you got to put your name on it. And let's see, the email, my other side piece, dj@wmnf.org. Let me tell you, some more of my bus riders. Louise from Tampa, Michael Peacock, and the birthday girl, Ella Dunn, y'all. Flashing back on Friday. You know how we do this thing. And like I did say, hard bargain. Y'all checked in. I'm going to give it to you. Pop a pill, y'all.

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0: Looks like Mama Carolyn just checked in. You know how we do it. And look at this, what I got. It says half a day from the Micronesia Blues Society, established in 1900, Tahiti Rama Beach Bar on the island of Guaman, Guam. So we just got that text from Guam. That's my man, John Hoffman, Micronesia Blues Society, checks in with us. Guam, y'all. Flashback Friday. See if Daddy can hook you up.
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1: 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Daddy Wing Dang with the good thing all up inside that ear hole, trying to beat up that eardrum. 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Studio lines 813-239-9663. 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And the email is dj@wmnf.org. And you know if you hang out with Daddy, that's an orgy, y'all. WMNF, Tampa, F, Tampa. It's the top of the hour, y'all. You know what we do? Somebody blow my horn. Oh, that felt so good. Y'all ready to ride? Let me tell you the rules. Let me tell you the rules on Daddy's bus.
2: Get a hole if you got your funky bus fare. Hey, hey, double touch bus coming down the street.
1: All right, whatever you see on the bus, whatever you say on the bus stays on the bus. You show me yours, I'm going to show you mine. You touch mine, I'm going to touch yours. You know how we do it. If anybody asks you what you're doing on the bus looking straight, I say nothing, honey. I'm just hanging out my Friday night organ donor, getting my Friday night ear guest. Because you know Daddy got something for the mind, the body, and the soul. Daddy like to keep that fire all in the hole. Come on now. And remember, when you get on Daddy's bus, you can get off anytime you want. I say, when you get on the bus, you can get off anytime you want. Y'all ready? The Soul Party, Steve the Hitman, Denny, Miss Stephanie, Auntie Barbara, Ricky Williams, Jadelle Green, her and her crew, Anton Brown, Lee Waters, John Williams, Theodis Brown, Marquise Green, Jaden Brown, Woody Watt, Eli Johnson, Hound Dogs, Courtney Brown, Linda Sanders, you know I got you and your crew, CJ, Danielle, Sosa, Victoria, Mama Nancy, Mama Carolyn, Birthday Girl, Jada Jalea, Big Norris, got my man Mike Shorter, Antoinette, Dale Shorter, Nate Shaw, Charles McCray, the Roundtrees, Ida, Nathaniel, Howard, Roger, Valerie Williams, Margaret, Arias, Gloria Shorter. Let's go to Texas, y'all. Katie, Texas, Juanel, Inga,

engine. Abraham just checked in. They want to ride. Also, let's go to the Natty up in Durham, North Carolina, y'all. It says, Natty in Durham loves daddy. Put me on the bus. You on the bus, Natty. DJ Vicky up there in Hot Atlanta. Jadel Green, you and your crew. You know I got you. Judy Williams, St. Petersburg, Florida. J-Dog, Skate Girl, Silky Smooth. Alfonso, Linda, Conrad, my man Tesla Al. 7134, that's the last four-year number. Janie May and the bass guy, Hard Bargain. Michael Cohen. Louise from Tampa checked in. My man Michael Peacock, Tallahassee, y'all. Ella Dunn, the birthday girl. Happy birthday going out to you. Regina, Riverview. Cousin Irene Butler, Louisiana. Elani and Perry. John Hoffman, Micronesia Blues Society, 8,000 miles away over in Guam. My man Steve from Ocala checked in, y'all. All the birthdays, y'all. Happy birthday going out to Daryl Scrivens, Monica Morales, rest in peace, Judy Williams, Conrad, Ella Dunn, Mama Carol. Those are October birthdays, y'all.

You know, if I can't turn you on, I'm going to turn you out. I got you on Daddy's bus. Dade City, Farmington Hills, going to pick up my baby girl. Jeff and Kate, you know I got you. Let's go down to Ruskin and pick up the totals, y'all. My grandson, Mr. Stank Stank. Got the twins, y'all. I say I got the twins. That's why I got to say it twice. Sammy and Sand. Sammy and Sand, the branch, y'all. Got the Newtons, Northview Hills, Jeff, Greg, Gwen, Cantrice, Aunt Gloria, Aunt Carrie, Miss Joanne, Kathy Stokes, Brianna, Baby Bree, Maverick, Aria. Got Jay and Vern, Sanford Deltona, Mullet Man, rest in peace, Brenda Barnes, Temple Terrace, A1A on deck. Let's go down to Pompano Beach. You got the Styles family, the Davis family. RV Tailgaters, Brett LeBaron, Mike, Tony Stokes. Let's go to St. Petersburg. Who we got over St. Petersburg? Got all the Williams over there. We gonna do this thing again, y'all. Let me say, do that again. Daddy, do that do so good. Make that doo-doo stink, y'all. You know when doo-doo stink, what you say? Woo! St. Petersburg, Rod and Arlene Williams. Daryl, happy birthday. Scrivens, Oscar, Tammy. Steve Williams, Teresa Williams, Janice Starling, and all kidney patient support group. Got the Robinsons, y'all. Joyce and James. The She Shed, 26th Avenue on the South Side. Get Get, Miss Robin, Ida, Duke. The brother-in-law, Bobby Lee, Yank. Smooth, Boy, Cannon, China Doll, Trina, Kenny, Jabba, Lillian, Miss Bacon, Man Boo Boo. Take the bus up to Duval County. United States Navy people up there, y'all. Bill is dog patience. Steve Milliken, Steve Boyd, Marlo, Big Eric, Little Eric, the Candy Man, Tasha. Time to go to Africa, y'all. The lovely Renee. Burkina Faso. Mattapan, the Get Down Land. Burt Cunningham, rest in peace, Joe Cunningham. Beanie Baby, Hashim, Chris, Shumby. Mattapan, the Get Down Land, y'all. Albuquerque, New Mexico. Father Ann, Rocky, Uncle Max, Deidre. San Diego, California. Nephew David, United States Navy. Scotty Tuhati, USS Princeton, CG-59. Los Angeles, California. My brother Jeremiah, Kajana, Nick, Drew, Clyla, Diego, Mary, Carolina. Those are my bus riders. Got one more, y'all. 6783. Lisa from Seminole wants to ride, y'all. The last one on the bus. 1106, time check it if you will. Daddy all up inside your ear hole. You know how we do it. Let me

Like I say, if anybody asks you what you do on the bus, like I say, look them straight in the eye, say nothing, honey. Just tell them I'm hanging out my Friday night organ donor, get my Friday night eargasm with Daddy Wang Dang with the good thing. That's how we do that doo-doo-doo on Friday night, y'all. That old good old stank doodle with the smell to it, y'all. Ooh-wee. All right, I ain't done with you yet. I feel like going fishing, y'all. I'm going to deep water. I got my hand on my pole, and I'm ready to fish, y'all.

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1: All right, I figure since I got my rod and reel out, we go do some fishing. Let's see what I put in the ear hole before we jumped on that bus. Johnny Guitar Watson hooked me up, then we rode the bus. Last thing I put in the ear hole was the Mighty Mighty OJs. You got your hooks in me, and how about some Marvin Cease? I'm hooked on you.

0: got right, y'all.
1: Yeah, right.
0: Huh? I said just about everybody's hooked on something.
1: Yeah.
0: Or someone.

What's going down, family? It's your resident chef, Big Eddie G, inviting you to the Soul Kitchen. Me and my assistant chef, Mr. White Pepper Dave and Bryant, serve up the best of R&B and soul music with a pinch of hip-hop and jazz and a dash of fun. 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
1: Go on and eat. 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

Keith Sweat, King George, Calvin Richardson, Cupid, and Roy Chip Anthony. Still got that good love. Lisa Seminole, I'm going to send it out to you. How about this one, y'all? Jolly Taylor, the Blues Wailer.

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2: All right, now right after Jazz Connections, we have 3 to 5, Eclectic Soul with Miss Stephanie and Sir Bryant. And 5 to 7, Jennifer Guest, Sound Ensemble. So go and keep it locked here, 88.5 WMNF Tampa. Like I always tell you, we're the right station on the left-hand side of your dial. Take a look at my notes here, like I did tell you a little bit earlier. We came up $230 short on our fund drive for Flashback Friday. 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But we've had some people check in and say they made donations. So I want to thank you for that. And what you have to do is go to WMNF.org, hit that donate button, look for FBF, which is Flashback Friday, and make it do what it do. And then I come back the week after next. Hopefully we will over that goal. Now let me see if I can go push this button over here since we got the trap going. Might as well keep it going.

feel like it hits you upside the head. That's Breeze, Mr. Do Too Much, The Cougar Trap, featuring Jennifer Watts. Before that, Denise LaSalle, Trapped by a Thing Called Love. Johnny Taylor, The Blues Railer, Please Don't Stop, that song from playing. Daddy doing, I'm looking for my big girl. Where my big girl's at?

0: got another text, y'all. And say, Daddy, my box ain't never been rocked like this before. But remember, when you send that text, it does not have your name on the Flashback Friday, y'all.
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0: All right, in order to get down, you got to get up.

You know when you hear Grover, that means it's just about over. Well, y'all, I had a ball. The clock on the wall says that's it, so I got to split. I had fun, but I got to run. Got to make way for my man David Diaz, Jazz Connections, from midnight to 3 o'clock in the a.m., so go ahead and keep it locked here at 88.5 WMNF Tampa. Like I always tell you, we're the right station on the left-hand side of your dial. Just want to thank everybody who checked in and called tonight, sent emails and texts. I really sure appreciate it. Also, appreciate the people who made donations and contributions tonight to help us put us over the goal. We have, let me see, my list here says $230. So if you want to go to WMNF.org, look at that, find that donate button, look for FBF, and make your donation and contribution. And when I come back the week after next, hopefully we'll be over that number. But once again, thank everybody who did check in tonight, who checked in Friday night. Show some love for Flashback Friday, for the music that I play. Southern Soul, I took you back tonight. That's how I was feeling. You know how I do it. But before I go, I just want you to know it's nice to be important. But above all, it's more important to be nice. And you know I'm your Friday night box rocker. Can't nobody rock that box like Daddy. All you gotta do is let me come inside that box. You know I got something for your mind, your body, and your soul. Well, you know Daddy like to put that fire on the home. If anybody asks you what you do on Friday night, just tell them I'm hanging out my Friday night organ dome. I get my Friday night eargasm. Looking straight now, I say nothing, honey. That's right, baby. I'm the boss with the sauce. You know how I do it.

can take a look at my birthday list, the October birthdays. Daryl Scriven, St. Petersburg. Judy Williams, St. Petersburg. My man Conrad. Ella Dunn. Mama Carolyn. Also, rest in peace, Monica Morales. Happy birthday from Daddy, y'all. You know, I like my birthday. I like when you get to blow out that candle.

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1: American singer-songwriter John Prine would have turned 80 this week. We salute him and his unique songwriting with a whole program of Celtic artists covering his work.

0: Ending our first set, saluting John Prine, we heard Martin Simpson with Prine's Angel from Montgomery.
1: A lot of people are familiar with that song, with a version done by Bonnie Raitt being one of the best.
0: Yeah, lots of people have covered lots of Prine songs.
1: Before that, we had Eddie Reader and Hello in there.
0: And before that, Christmas in Prison from Wee Banjo 3. They're from Ireland.
1: And we started off with the song Souvenirs, Matt and Orle Keane.
0: And two out of Ireland.
1: 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I'm Bill Dudley with co-host Sean Sexton. 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

0: Finishing up our set, Maura O'Connell, Sleepy-Eyed Boy is the song.
1: And before that, the Paper Boys out of Western Canada with Take the Stars Out of the Window.
0: Linda Thompson, a recording that she made back in the 1980s with Aimless Love.
1: And we started the set with the Canadian group Caird with All the Best.
0: And we're saluting American singer-songwriter John Prine. He would have turned 80 this week, playing some of his great songs covered by Celtic artists. 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

0: And from the solo work of Michael Banahan, we just heard Fish and Whistle.
1: Before that, we had Grandpa Was a Carpenter. He built houses, stores, and banks. Once again, that's Michael Banahan on the vocals.
0: And before that, the band Rigged the Jig. Michael Banahan was the leader of that group, and we heard Please Don't Bury Me.
1: We started off with one of John Prine's more famous songs, that's Paradise, also from the group Rigged the Jig. What's taking us out today, Sean?
0: Well, we'll begin with my favorite version of Speed of the Sound of Loneliness, here done by Nancy Griffith. And then the Waterboys will be giving us That's the Way the World Goes Round. And we end with a tune, Cavan Potholes, from the great Irish accordion player Sharon Shannon, who's from Galway. And did you know, Bill? John Prine once had a home in Galway.
1: Very interesting. Well, Sean, you know what? We've got a little extra time, so we're going to put in one more John Prine song. And this one's going to include John on the vocals with Mary Stanton on lead vocal, along with Sharon Shannon. And it's their version of John's great song, Love, Love, Love. Well, listen, I'm Bill Dudley with co-host Sean Sexton saying thanks for listening today to Music of the Isles.
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7: 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When you think about rock music, what comes to your mind?
8: For me, I'm going to say probably like Nirvana, Deftones, Soundgarden. I'm not a big fan of like the dad rock stuff, so I tend to go a little more like nu metal.
9: So I'm the opposite. I actually do prefer like the dad rock, even the divorce dad rock. Like that's my favorite stuff. Creed
7: is really dad rock.
9: I love Creed. My dad listened to that in college. We still listen to it together. That kind of stuff. Nickelback.
7: When I think about rock music, my first experience with rock was playing Rock Band on the Wii. And I think it was Rock Band 2, that Detroit Rock City was the song that I always went back to by Kiss.
8: I know mine. I was Rock Band 3 kid, and that one had My Own Worst Enemy by Lit on
7: it. Oh, I love that song.
8: And there was something else. I can't remember if it was Bikini Kill or something. I used to go insane for Rock Band 3. Like, I would bang my head against the wall. I was so into it.
7: Did you sing mostly, or was it
8: more
7: drums?
8: I was always on the guitar.
7: Guitar?
8: Yeah.
7: I can never get that one down.
8: I'm not a singer, and the drums, I think the drum set was like too big for my bedroom.
7: Did you play Rock Band?
9: I never have. What is it?
8: It's like a interactive game where everybody, instead of having like a controller, they get like an instrument.
9: Oh, okay.
8: And so you have like a singer and a guitar player, somebody plays bass, you know, somebody plays the drums, and then you get points on like if you hit your cues on
9: right.
8: time.
9: Right, okay, yeah. I yeah. think I know what you're
7: you know
9: talking
7: Guitar
9: about.
7: You know Guitar
9: Hero? Yes,
7: it's
9: like
7: similar
9: the same
7: to
9: thing.
7: That.
9: Okay, yeah.
8: But better.
7: So, when you think about rock music, what are some of your favorite rock album covers?
8: Album covers? I'm definitely going to say Nevermind by Nirvana.
7: Oh, that's a good one.
8: I know. That's the one with the baby, like, jumping in the water. I think that's just so iconic. Like, anytime you see it, you immediately know that's Nirvana, like nothing else. And then I would say Significant Other by Limp Bizkit. That's the one where the guy's like, it's very graffiti.
7: Yeah.
8: And he's like jumping into the screen. I think it represents the time very well and like the Limp Bizkit type of vibe. I would also say Nevermind or Demon Days by The Gorillaz. I think that's a really good one because it just represents, like, it has all the little characters on the screen. And I don't know, I feel like it represents the vibe of the album so well.
7: I think The Gorillaz were really ahead of their time as well.
8: So ahead of their time. They had the digital characters instead of like representing like the members in the band. They had the little characters, and I feel like that's so kind of like what we do in modern times.
9: Yeah. Going off of the graffiti vibe, I really love how Green Day does their albums too. It gives collages too. Like they literally cut out the paper and put it on the page, which I love. And I also really like Californication by Red Hot Chili Peppers.
7: About the Red Hot Chili Peppers, Californication, they have like the Red Sea in there, right?
8: Yeah. The Red Sea, I know one of my best friends actually just got, my mom used to always be like, oh, we would stamp the little Californication, the Red Hot Chili Peppers like thing on our arms. And my friend just got like a fist size Red Hot Chili Pepper tattoo. And
7: really?
9: That's really cool.
8: It's not. I mean, I love him, but like, dude, you got the 6x6 on your arm of Red Hot.
9: Oh, it's that big.
8: It's giant.
9: Oh, gosh. Okay.
8: It's like, I mean, super fan, but I don't think I could do it.
7: Yeah, it is a really cool album though. I like how the sky,
9: it's like the sky, the orangeness is in the pool, and then like the ocean that was in the pool is in the sky. I like that. It's like a yin and yang thing, and it goes together, and the colors too.
8: I think it also like represents the songs very well too. The whole album is kind of like,
9: it does, it gives like vacation beach vibes in a way, kinda.
8: But also like something's a little off.
9: It does, yeah, you know? yeah
7: mm-hmm.
8: Something's a little different, like why is it?
7: They
8: like
7: were
8: this?
7: Rockers too. They were the party animal rockers, I think. And
8: oh yeah,
7: you know, it's really fitting for their whole vibe and California thing they got going on. I like Led Zeppelin 3, kind of similar to what you were saying with Green Day Dookie.
9: Mm-hmm.
7: How it's just kind of like an acid trip where there's just so many different things on the album cover. Like different kind of colors, and there's a moons in there and planets, and it's crazy. It's a really cool album cover and also a really cool album. The other album cover that I really like is Dark Side of the Moon by Pink Floyd.
8: Okay, of course. Love. Classic.
7: That's one of the first album covers I think that anybody thinks about.
9: Yeah.
8: 100%.
9: Mm-hmm. I have that on like guitar picks and stuff.
8: And t-shirts.
9: Yes, everywhere. Everywhere you go, yes.
7: We're going to get into my songs now. A couple songs that you may not have heard of. Let me know what you think. Email us at SpartansAfterDark@yahoo.com if you would like to request a song.

0: We're back with What's On Your Playlist, part of Spartans After Dark. That was Youngest Daughter by Super Heaven and Blurry by Puddle of Mud. These are my songs. I chose them because I just think that they're killer rock songs. The thing that I love the most about Youngest Daughter is how the bridge is right after the first chorus. Usually you get a bridge after the second chorus, and that kind of brings it home. The cool thing about Youngest Daughter that I think is because that bridge is right in the middle, and it's just undeniable, I think. What do you guys think?
1: I think so. I'm a big fan of Super Heaven, and I always play it with my mom because she doesn't really like the newer stuff, but she'll be like, oh, this is good. Like, what is this? So I think it has like a really good blend of like nostalgic rock vibes, but also it's fresh and it's a little different.
2: Yeah, it definitely is nostalgic because I know those two songs definitely from my dad or my grandpa. So that's how I know that.
0: It's one of the best songs, I think, if you're going to the gym. And for me, it's my squatting song. There's something about it that gets me going.
1: For me, I think it's more of like I used to have a convertible, and so I would blast Super Heaven like top down, like late at night, like driving back from the beach. I think I can understand the squatting thing, but also like, you know, a little bit of mystery and like chill.
2: I kind of agree with Wyatt, but I also agree with you too. Like, I would listen to those kinds of songs with all the doors off my Jeep and everything, but it also like gets me going, like gets me hype too.
0: Mm-hmm. And then Blurry by Puddle of Mud. I mean, come on, that's a classic.
2: Great song.
1: Yeah, definitely. Can I say that last song kind of reminded me of The Kill? I think it's 30 Seconds to Mars. It's actually Jared Leto's band. Do you guys know Jared Leto?
0: Oh, yes, I do.
1: It reminds me of the intro of that song, but I guess like I didn't know it until the chorus came in and I was like, oh crap, okay, like that's a banger, that's a banger.
0: I don't know if you ever seen the music video for that song, but talk about divorced dad rock. I think it's about a dad like trying to see his kid, and that's the whole music video with that if you can take it all away, you know. It's talking about divorced dad rock. We're a couple of old souls here, I think.
2: Yes, we are.
1: So it kind of reminds me of Stacy's mom.
2: It kind of does, yeah.
1: And just, I mean, just the music video. Like, I grew up watching that, and I'm like, what's going on? Right. Like, what does he mean, Stacy's mom? And then here's, like, the dad, Stacy's dad.
0: Stacy's mom or Jesse's girl?
2: Oh, it's a
0: very important question.
2: Jesse's girl, just because my mom, that's me and my mom's song right there.
1: I'm going to say Stacy's mom. That's
2: really?
1: Me and my mom. She
2: okay,
1: put me on
2: I
1: that one.
2: You.
1: So
0: I'm Jesse's girl. That's, my mom's favorite is Rick Springfield.
1: Okay.
0: So I always grew up listening to that song.
2: Right, same.
0: Moving on, I have an interesting question for you guys.
1: Let's hear it.
0: And for the listeners out there, I have a very interesting question. What would your Mount Rushmore be for classic rock bands?
1: Mount Rushmore. Okay, for my Mount Rushmore, I'm going to go with like most influential, I think. Not necessarily my favorites, but like most influential. I would start off definitely with the Beatles, because I feel like that's where like all of this started.
2: Right.
1: You know, like they just put everything on the mainstream. Jimi Hendrix next, because I used to have like my first car came with a Hendrix CD in it, and I didn't have like any Bluetooth or anything, so I just blast that all the time, and like nobody else can improvise like Jimi Hendrix. Then I would say Radiohead.
0: Radiohead.
1: I would say Radiohead.
2: I'm going to agree with Nina on this one. Yes. I love Radiohead. I feel like they take a different turn for rock.
1: I think if you're considering like alternative rock, Radiohead like really spearheaded that. I mean, other bands definitely have been a part of it, but Radiohead turned it a little more. I think they kind of blend techno in very well,
2: mm-hmm.
1: in a way that people hadn't seen before on such a large scale. So yeah, I think that they deserve a spot on Mount Rushmore. And my last pick, similarly to Radiohead, I'm going to say Deftones. I know they're like really popular, sure, whatever. But I also think that like metal wasn't really as big before. And especially for our age, like our demographic, I think that they really put metal music on the scene for us. That's my big four.
0: I would say my Mount Rushmore would definitely be AC/DC. I think that they're just killer musicians, and they have every song that you know. At least three AC/DC songs, so I would hope.
1: Can't relate. I don't know.
0: My next Mount Rushmore pick is Led Zeppelin. I think Led Zeppelin, similar to AC/DC, are just really talented, raw musicians, and they know how to put out good music, especially in the time of, like, the 70s, where it was so ahead of its time. My other pick are the Eagles. The Eagles, Hotel California, one of the greatest songs of all time, one of the greatest albums of all time, I think.
1: I can get on board with that, for sure. I can get on board.
0: And my last pick is Kiss. Kiss, you may disagree with me, but in terms of success of bands, there is nothing like Kiss. They are just showmen through and through. And you know what? Their music is pretty damn good as well.
1: I think I'd argue Metallica is better than Kiss for showmanship, too.
2: Yikes, Wyatt. I'm going to have to agree with her on that one.
1: Like, the big hair. I understand the big hair, the makeup. Like, it's very
2: sensational. It is iconic.
1: Yeah,
2: for sure. It is. But I would definitely listen to Metallica more.
1: Yeah.
2: Yeah.
0: No, you guys don't like I Was Made for Loving You?
2: No,
0: you don't like a little disco kiss?
2: We do.
1: We do. But I think Metallica is definitely like bigger and better. Keegan, what do you think?
2: So I wrote down Red Hot Chili Peppers, Green Day, and Lynyrd Skynyrd. So for Red Hot Chili Peppers, me and my cousin, we listen to that all the time. She was born just before the 2000s, so I feel like a lot of people, a lot of people around that age, I would say like 26, like they love Red Hot Chili Peppers, and obviously older people too, but, and then Green Day, love Green Day, it just gives a great vibe, I love it, and Lynyrd Skynyrd, I listened to that with my dad. He gives like, it's very calming, but also has like the rock part of it. I don't know, like, oh shoot, what's the one song called? Something Bird.
1: Like Free Bird.
0: Free Bird.
2: Yeah. Like, I think that song's like, I can listen to that and be like really like in the mood with it, but also it has that rock aspect of it too.
1: Okay, yeah. Now that you mentioned it, I can definitely see Free Bird, and it's very like, it's still rock, but yeah, it's not but
2: it,
1: heavy.
2: Yeah, yeah. Like, I can still listen to it without feeling like I need to go for a run or go work out and stuff.
1: Smash
2: like that.
1: Something.
2: Yes, yeah, exactly. Yeah. Go to a rage cage or something.
0: I would have to disagree with Green Day.
2: Really?
0: I would totally have to disagree with that.
2: Oh, I feel like everyone knows Green Day.
0: Everyone knows Green Day. They're just more punk, I think.
2: Really?
1: You don't think punk is rock?
0: Punk is its own subgenre of rock. 100%.
1: Okay.
0: And putting Green Day on a Mount Rushmore of rock bands doesn't really feel right to me. Just like how Radiohead doesn't really feel right to me.
1: I can see that. I can see, you know, being hesitant to put Green Day in. I personally don't think I would, but I understand why you would.
2: Mm-hmm.
1: Like, Green Day, especially as an American, I feel like Green Day is, like, such an American band. It's so engraved in the culture, and, like, I feel like it represents us so well that, like, yeah, put them on the rocks. Like.
2: Right.
0: We have to come up with four that we agree on.
2: Four that we agree on.
1: Well,
2: okay.
1: Me and Keegan are going to vote for Radiohead, so that's already on
0: oh,
1: there.
0: Oh, man. I'm dying on the hill of no, but, I mean, I think I have to give it up this time.
1: I think you're outnumbered anyway.
0: All right, so Radiohead.
2: I definitely think the Beatles.
0: The Beatles should be on there. I'll agree with that one. 100%. 100% that Beatles should be on there.
2: AC/DC or Led Zeppelin should totally be on there.
1: I would say AC/DC over Led Zeppelin.
2: Okay, yeah.
0: Yeah, I would agree. I don't know as many Led Zeppelin songs as I know AC/DC mm-hmm. songs. And also AC/DC, they're still going.
1: Oh, yeah, but okay, I know what I said, but Led Zeppelin is really good.
2: Yeah.
1: But Either works. So.
0: Okay, and I would say Red Hot Chili Peppers.
2: Thank you.
0: Should be on there as well.
2: Nostalgic, yeah, obviously.
1: Or the Eagles,
2: iconic. Oh, the Eagles.
0: Eagles are great too.
1: I would maybe put the Eagles
2: maybe
1: over Red Hot Chili Peppers.
0: Oh,
2: I know, and this is my list, and I would probably say that too.
1: Okay, so do we have our four?
2: I think we have our four. Yeah.
0: So our Mount Rushmore. What's on your playlist? Mount Rushmore is AC/DC. The Beatles, Radiohead, and the Eagles.
1: Okay, I'm down.
2: Yeah. I like that.
1: I think so. I agree.
0: We're going to take a break. We would love to hear your thoughts. What is your rock music Mount Rushmore? Email us at smartensafterdark@yahoo.com.
1: And next up, we have Fell on Black Days by Soundgarden. Let me know what you guys think.

0: Alrighty, we're back. This is Spartans After Dark, and that was Sleeping Awake by POD. What do you guys think?
1: I thought it was really good. I've never actually heard of Sleeping Awake.
0: It's actually from the Matrix soundtrack.
1: Oh, I love that movie.
0: Yes, that's how I found it. And my mom's like a huge, huge POD fan. And then we just stumbled upon it one random day.
2: I actually love some of them.
0: Black Hole Ghost.
2: Of her. Literally.
1: Elliot rest in Mantham, I think.
2: No
1: that's
2: way.
1: The story that it went. And I think she said that he was a really nice guy.
0: I would love to be your mom. I would love to be your mom.
2: So this week we went out and asked some college students, what's on your playlist? And this was their response.
3: Yes, I'm a big rock fan. Metallica, Slipknot, AC/DC, Van Halen, Led Zeppelin. Yeah, there's a lot of ones. I saw Metallica and Pitt in Philly last May.
4: That's crazy.
3: Yeah, I got a guitar pick from them.
5: You like the dad stuff, huh?
6: Yeah, I'm big into it.
5: I like Nirvana and Metallica too. Those are good.
7: The Beatles? Beatles are good. Eagles are good. Hotel California is really good.
8: Rock

0: that's a banger.
1: Oh, it's so good. I love it. Exactly. I agree 100%. It just brings the vibes, makes me like so up and excited to just seize the day. You know what I'm saying? It's like 2 hours long. It's a long Spotify playlist, but I love it. It's definitely, rock is definitely my go-to.
2: First off, I'm going to start out by saying shout out to Bryson Roberts and his song CNA. You guys, you need to look him up. Like, he's going to go big. He's going to blow up. You Tampa rock star.
0: Get on that.
2: Get on that.
3: That little sample that he played for us, it was really good.
2: The sample,
0: I was really cool.
2: I didn't expect it at all. I saw him, I was like, oh, it's my homeboy, like, let me see what's up. And then he just pulls out the audio
0: clip.
2: He pulls out the whole song. I think it was great.
3: We have some local talent in Tampa.
2: Yeah. Local talent, bro. Put him on a stage.
3: Maybe we should invite him to What's On Your Playlist.
2: We should. One of these days. Yes. We'll have a Fidelt. We'll have the frat episode of What's On Your Playlist.
0: Right.
3: It's all going to be house music.
2: No, the frat boys get down to Chief Keef. Come on.
3: And Margot, she really likes Scotty Doesn't Know. Let's play that for the listener out there.
2: If you haven't already heard it.

0: So what do you guys think about that song?
1: Did you guys know that was actually from the movie Eurotrip?
0: Yes, I did.
1: Okay, so because some people don't know, and in the movie, Matt Damon is singing it about like his best friend's girl. I mean, obviously, you can kind of come to that conclusion. But Matt Damon singing Scotty Doesn't Know. Like,
0: is he actually singing it?
1: No, I don't think he actually sings it live. Like, I don't think it's him, but he like lip syncs it, I guess, mm-hmm. in the movie. I think it's great as far as songs about cheating can go.
2: Right. I actually like the vibe of the song, but I did obviously hear it on TikTok first, and I feel like I would have liked it so much better if I heard it from someone. I feel like the overhype of songs being repeated on social media ruins it for a lot of people.
0: I agree. I think that song is just a real joke. I mean, it's really just a trolling kind of song. Not a joke in a bad way, but it's just funny. I like it. I think it's a vibe. Margot obviously likes it.
1: Yeah, definitely.

0: And you know what? It does kind of get me hype. It does kind of get me wanting to seize the day. But as far as classic rock goes, I don't think I would put that on my Mount Rushmore.
1: I don't think I would put that on my Mount Rushmore, but I definitely have like a soft space in my heart for trolling songs.
2: Right.
0: Oh,
1: like,
0: yeah.
1: Troll your homeboy out. Troll Eminem. Like, there's a Limp Bizkit song. Oh, what is it called? Counterfeit? And it's about like Eminem like wanting to be Limp Bizkit. And that's a banger, dude. Right. Like, diss everybody. I love the disses.
2: Yeah, especially in rock songs, they do it differently. It's really so different. It is.
1: It's not like a, oh, you know, like you suck and your songs suck. It's like a, I'm going to make this lit and like intricate and nobody's going to know it's a diss except for you. And I love that.
2: Me too.
0: That's what rock and roll is about. It's about challenging the authority.
1: Definitely.
0: Mm-hmm. And I guess trolling them too.
1: Troll.
0: So, I mean, troll all day.
1: Troll all
0: day. Scotty doesn't know.
1: Scotty doesn't know well, what we're doing.
0: I actually think that Scotty knows now.
2: I think he does know.
1: Mm. I would hope he figured it out.
2: All right, now we're going to get into my rock songs I've chosen. First, we have Come As You Are by Nirvana.

0: Spartans.
1: Spartans.
0: We are Spartans After Dark.
2: Spartans.
0: Spartans.
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0: and that was Slide by the Goo Goo Dolls. And I picked these two songs because they're kind of opposite in a way. I feel like the Nirvana song, it gives more ominous, like creepy to me. And I remember they played it in American Horror Stories, and I feel like that's perfect for that song. I feel like it gives like the creepy vibes, and I love that. And then also with Slide by the Goo Goo Dolls, that's a more upbeat song for me. I feel like if I'm having a rough day, I put on that song or songs from that band, and I just feel a lot better and more upbeat and happy. So
1: I don't think I'd ever heard that song before.
0: Really?
2: And then you never heard Slide?
1: No, you guys started like singing, and I'm like, oh, wait, what am I doing here? No, but it was good. I really liked it. Mm-hmm. Just different.
2: I really enjoyed that you played Slide because I saw the Goo Goo Dolls live one year, and they actually have such a good discography.
0: Mm-hmm.
2: I mean, Iris, I think, is one of the best written songs of all time.
0: It really is.
2: And Slide is also, like, it's one of those songs that you put on, like you said, you're having a bad day.
0: Yeah.
2: Put on Slide. It'll probably cheer up your day a little bit.
0: Mm-hmm.
2: It's just a really easy listening song. And I think it's also a rock song. Like, it really kind of fits into the mold of that 90s era.
0: Yeah.
1: No, yeah, I think those were both really good picks. We all picked very different songs.
0: We did, which is cool because we get a little bit of everything.
1: Definitely. But I liked all of them.
0: Yeah, me too.
2: Let us know what you want to listen to. Email us at SpartansAfterDark@yahoo.com. We would love to play your song. Thank you guys so much for tuning in. My name is Wyatt LaFontaine.
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1: My name is Keegan Mariola.
2: And my name is Wyatt LaFontaine.
0: And this week we're going to focus on hip-hop. So when I think of hip-hop, I mostly think of Playboi Carti. That's been on my playlist like the most recently. Lots of Playboi Carti. I'm a big Opium fan, which a lot of people don't like to hear that, but whatever.
2: I never heard of Opium.
0: Opium is like Playboi Carti, Destroy Lonely. It's kind of like those guys. There's somebody else that I'm forgetting. I can't remember. But Homicide Gang, there's a few people. What do you guys think?
1: I'm a big fan of Eminem.
0: Okay.
1: I have been forever. I have a bunch of his records, albums. Like, I love him so much. He's a great rapper.
2: Eminem is one of the most talented
1: He's
2: lyricists.
1: So talented. Oh my gosh.
2: Some of the things that he thinks about. Have you ever seen 8 Mile?
0: No, but
1: oh,
0: I mean, the
1: you
0: song.
1: You have to see it. Okay, okay. Oh my gosh. Great movie.
2: It's a fantastic movie. And, you know, I like to think that Eminem's life is kind of based off of 8 Mile.